80s at 8, Zoomer Radio, Robbie here, Queen and David Bowie, Under Pressure, a top three song right there. No, I thought that song would have gotten to number one with the likes of David Bowie and Queen together, but it didn't. Journey's up. And who's crying now? Got some Gino ahead, Buzz Skaggs, and a bunch more. It's the 80s at 8 on Zoomer Radio. Here we go.

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0: That is Alanna Miles on Zoomer Radio and Lover of Mine, the 80s at 8 with Bruce Hornsby just before that. And that's just the way it is. So the 90s at 9 are coming up. And, you know, by the time the decade of the 90s came along, songs were getting longer. So I can only do so many songs in the 90s at 9, but there are so many that I think you'll be happy. They're on the way.
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90s at 9 on Zoomer Radio. Robbie here and Amy Grant right there on Baby Baby from 1991. I've played this song every few days on the 90s because I really like it. It's Sugar Ray. Fly.

0: Amy Sky right there in Love Pain and the Old Damn Thing from 1998 on the 90s at 9. And Sugar Ray before that and Fly. You must have a request. And if you do, from the 60s, 70s, 80s, or in this hour, the 90s, you can email me, robbielane@rogers.com, and I'd be happy to get the song in for you. I got more 90s on the way shortly.
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0: friends in Owen Sound who listen to Zoomer Radio. 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Not for huge lengths of time, but they do some, and then they take a little time, and then they do some more. I love them. They're just so good. Celine Dion, before that, Where Does My Heart Beat Now? Well, I'm hoping it's in your chest. Richard Marx, Tom Cochran, and more on the 90s at 9 after we do this.
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0: Rod Stewart right there in Rhythm of My Heart, and Whitney Houston, All the Man I Need. Oh, that's always good to hear. So the 90s at 9 are coming to a close shortly, but I shall return tomorrow morning on the Top 10 at 10. Robbie Lane gone for now. You be careful. I'll be back.
1: It's the opening.

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1: Well, thank you, and welcome to the show. Tonight, I want to take you back to 1951 for a visit with the Nelson family. More about them and the show in just a moment or two. First, let's set the scene. The year is 1951. You've just come home from work after filling up the car with gas that cost 19 cents a gallon. You arrive at your new house, which you've just purchased for $9,000, and trip over the kids' tricycle in the driveway that cost you $14. Before you head to the living room where the radio is, you make yourself a hamburger from the package you bought yesterday for 50 cents a pound and check in the refrigerator to make sure you've got enough eggs to make breakfast for the entire family the next morning. Yep, there they are. The whole dozen, which cost 24 cents. Not exactly chicken feed. Now, admittedly, this all sounds terrific, doesn't it? But let me introduce just a dose of reality. Your yearly wage for the year 1951 was $3,510. So the euphoria recedes a little bit, doesn't it? Now, on the entertainment front, the classic television show I Love Lucy debuted on the CBS network in October of 15th. The show starred comedian Lucille Ball as Lucy Ricardo, Cuban entertainer Desi Arnaz as Lucy's husband Ricky, with Vivian Vance and William Frawley as their goofy landlords Fred and Ethel Mertz. And by the way, those two hated each other with a passion. Must have been very interesting.

0: on the set, huh? The show was based on a popular radio series, My Favorite Husband, that Ball had previously starred in. I Love Lucy was one of the first scripted television shows to be filmed using three different cameras, and it was unusual that it was filmed in Hollywood using a live audience rather than in New York using a laugh track. The show, well, it was a huge success and nominated for and won many Emmys while it aired. Also in 1951, the classic film An American in Paris premiered in London during August. The musical film featured music from George and Ira Gershwin, and the dance numbers were choreographed by the film star Gene Kelly. Now, to our first show featuring that married couple that everyone loved, here it is, another episode of The Adventures of Ozzie and Harriet.
1: Hello, folks. This is Harriet Nelson. The weather's sure getting nice lately, isn't it? Nice weather for strolling in the park or rowing on the lake or for just sitting around the house taking it easy and having a nice leisurely snack. Meaning, of course, Heinz cream of tomato soup.

You know it's good because it's Heinz. The H.J. Heinz Company, makers of 57 varieties of fine foods for 80 years, present the amusing transcribed adventures of Ozzie and Harriet, starring America's favorite young couple, Ozzie Nelson and Harriet Hilliard.

0: pretty quiet around the Nelson house this afternoon. I wonder where the family is. Oh, there they are in the living room. David and Ricky are taping up an old baseball bat. And there's Ozzy sprawled out on the couch reading the paper. Oh, I don't see Harriet, though.
1: Hey, what happened to this living room?
2: Oh, hi, Mom. What do you mean, what happened to it?
1: It looks like a cyclone struck it.
3: What's this?
1: Well, that's what I'd like to know. Look at this room. Things all over the place. I leave the house for 5 minutes and look what happened.
3: Your mother's absolutely right, boys. Place looks like a mess. Come on now, pick up these things of yours.
1: But, Pa...
3: Go on now, I'm reading.
1: Whose old jacket is this?
2: Not mine.
4: Not mine.
1: Well, it certainly isn't mine. Ozzy. Ozzy.
3: Hmm?
1: Does this jacket belong to you by any chance?
3: Oh, yes. Where'd you find that?
1: Right here on my good chair.
3: Ricky, were you wearing my jacket this morning?
2: No, sir.
1: And who belongs to these wool socks?
2: Not me.
4: Not me.
1: I'm afraid they're a little too big for me. Ozzy.
3: Hmm? Oh, I'm sorry. What is it?
1: I think it's an old pair of socks.
3: Oh, yes. They're my good golfing socks. Where'd you find those?
1: Under my good chair.
3: Ricky, were you playing hide-and-seek with my golf socks?
2: Heck no.
1: And who had an extra cup of coffee?
2: Not me. I wish I could say yes.
3: Oh, I guess I did, Harriet. Yes, I'm guilty this time.
2: This time?
1: Look, it's not bad enough to have a cup and saucer around the living room. There's still half the coffee in it.
3: Half? But I hardly drank any of it. Ricky, did you by any chance...
2: Not me, Pop. I'm not allowed to drink coffee.
3: You sure you didn't drink any of it?
2: Honest, Pop. It had too much sugar in it.
3: Okay.
1: And look at these papers scattered all over here.
2: We have looked at them, Mom.
1: So I gather. Well, who was looking at them last?
2: Not me. Not me.
1: And I know I won't.
3: Okay, Harriet, will you stop accusing me?
1: I'm not accusing you. It's just that all the evidence seems to point in your direction.
3: Goodness sakes, can't a man relax in his own home?
1: Of course.
3: Okay, I left my coat on the chair. Is that so terrible? And a pair of socks on the floor. And a coffee cup on the table. And a few new...

0: newspapers scattered around.
1: Go on.
0: What do you mean, go on?
1: And mud tracks all over the hall rug and ties hanging on the back of the chair. Shall I go on?
0: That won't be necessary. I get the point. Let this be a good lesson to you boys.
2: What do you mean, Pa?
3: It's simple, David. If you're going to mess up the house, you better do it in somebody else's.
0: That isn't exactly what I had in mind. You guys are going to get married one of these days. You might as well learn now that a woman is always right.
1: Not always. Only when the man is wrong.
0: I suppose I was wrong.
3: I saw this in a movie once.
0: What are you talking about?
3: Well, this man and his wife had a big argument.
0: We're not having a big argument.
1: Of course not. There's nothing to argue about. Your father has to stop leaving his things lying around the house, and that's all there is to it.
0: And your mother has to start letting me enjoy life a little, and that's all there is to it.
3: In the movie, there was a lot more to it.
0: Well, that's the movie. But I realize that I'm not destined to win, so I'm just going quietly out the front door. That's known as taking the easy way out.
3: In the movie, the man took this blonde out.
1: Never mind.
3: Boy.
0: Okay, okay.
3: She sure was a good-looking blonde, too.
0: Well, I'll see you later.
1: Hey, wait a minute. How about straightening some of this up?
0: Okay, what would you like me to do?
1: Well, you can put your coat away, and here are your socks. And on your way out, you can drop this cup and saucer off at the kitchen.
0: Is there anything else?
1: Well, as long as you ask me, yes, there is. If you're going downtown, do you mind if I suggest that you get yourself a haircut?
0: No, I don't mind at all.
1: Then I do suggest it.
0: However, don't be too surprised if I don't follow your suggestion.
1: Oh, but you really do need a haircut.
0: Harriet, there are certain little decisions a man likes to make for himself. I'll get a haircut when I feel like it, and I don't happen to feel like it this afternoon.
4: Okay, you're next, Mr. Nelson.
0: Thanks, Bob.
4: Sorry to keep you waiting. It's been busy like this all afternoon.
0: Oh, that's fine.
4: I guess hair must be growing faster now that summer's almost here.
0: Yeah, I guess so.
4: Well, sit right down. Terribly sorry you had to wait. As I say, it's been busy like this all afternoon.
0: Oh, that's perfectly all right.
4: You're sure now? You seem a little upset.
0: Oh, no, it isn't about that, Bob.
4: Oh, well, that's good. Or is it bad?
0: It's just one of life's little problems.
4: What seems to be worrying you?
0: Well, it's my... Oh, that is, it's this friend of mine.
4: You mean he's trying to move in on you?
0: No. This fellow's wife has been nagging him. If he leaves his coat on a chair or his socks on the floor, anything at all, she makes life miserable for him.
4: Oh, that's bad. I used to have the same trouble. That is, a friend of mine used to.
0: What do you mean, used to?
4: Well, you don't think he'd let a thing like that go on, do you?
0: Well, how could he stop it?
4: Well, I don't know about your friend, but my friend just plain put his foot down. He showed her who was boss.
0: Well, yeah, but that doesn't always work.
4: It's always worth a try. You just can't sit around and take it. You got to be a man of action.
0: Oh, I suppose so.
4: Now, this friend of mine, his wife wanted children, lots of them. I would have kept him broke, supporting them all, so he asserted himself. One child, that's all, he said.
0: And it worked, huh?
4: Well, it would have, only his wife came home from the hospital with twins.
0: No kidding.
4: Oh, that's right. I haven't seen you in quite a while, have I? Here, have a couple of cigars on me.
0: Now, wait a minute, you...
4: Yeah, I'm afraid so. Can I help it if I do things in a big way?
0: I guess not.
4: Yeah, they're good cigars.
0: No, that's okay.
4: Well, go ahead, they're imported.
0: Well, I'm sure they're very good, but to tell you the truth, I don't smoke cigars.
4: Believe me, Mr. Nelson, these are fine smokes. I'll just put a couple in your coat pocket. And here's another one for good luck.
0: Yeah, okay.
4: And remember to tell your friend my advice. Don't let him be pushed around. It's his home just as much as his wife's.
0: Well, yeah, I know.
4: Be a man of action like me, and you'll get results.
0: Well, those aren't exactly the kind of results that my friend is looking for.

0: what result you're looking for, I always say a man has got to assert himself every once in a while.
1: Yeah, I guess you're right at that.
0: Hey, you sure you want a haircut? Of course, I'm happy to get the business, but you don't really need one.
1: Oh, well, I might as well. My wife, I like it kind of short in the warm weather.
0: Okay, you're the doctor.
2: Mom.
3: Boy, summer sure smells good.
4: Oh, thank you. We're having lamb tonight.
3: Oh, boy.
4: And I baked a nice apple pie, too.
3: Aren't we having company for dinner?
4: No, dear. I just thought I'd give your father a special treat this evening.
3: How come?
4: Oh, I just think I was a little unfair to him this afternoon. I want to try and make it up to him.
3: Do you need any help, Mom?
4: Well, it would be nice if you boys went out of your way to make him feel right at home.
3: Well, should we start scattering the newspapers around?
4: No, I don't think we need to go that far. We'll just bring him his slippers and make him comfortable. After all, a man's home is his castle.
3: Oh, don't worry, Mom. We'll treat him like a king.
5: Harriet?
4: In the living room, dear.
3: Hi, Pop.
5: Oh, hello, fellas.
3: Sit down, Pop. Make yourself homely.
5: Oh, thank you.
3: We're having your favorite dinner tonight. Leg of lamb.
5: Oh, that's fine.
3: An apple pie, too.
5: Oh, sounds very good.
4: Why don't you relax on the sofa, dear? Put your feet up.
5: I think I'd better warn you. I took the shortcut and tracked quite a bit of mud in on the hall rug.
4: Oh, that's perfectly all right. I'll clean it later.
3: I'll do it for you, Mom. Let me do it.
4: No, never mind, boys. Why don't you hang up your father's coat for him?
3: Oh, sure. I'll help you take it off, Pop.
5: Well, no, that won't be
3: it. Careful, Ricky. You dropped something. Hey, where'd you get the cigars, Pop?
4: What's that?
3: Couple of cigars.
5: Oh, it was just the...
4: Well, Ozzie, I didn't know you smoked cigars.
5: Well, no, I don't.
4: I don't mind them, honestly.
5: Well, that's very nice.
4: Oh, for goodness sakes, dear, this is silly. If you want to smoke a cigar now and then, there's no reason why you shouldn't be able to do it right in your own home.
5: Harriet, you've never seen me smoke a cigar, have you?
4: I know it. I shouldn't wonder that you'd be afraid to after the way I've been fussing at you lately.
3: I wish I could smoke one, boy.
4: Ricky, you give that to me. And get me a match.
3: Golly, are you going to smoke it, Mom?
4: Of course not. Your father is.
5: Now, wait a minute, Harriet.
3: Here's your slippers, Pop.
4: Well, this looks like a beautiful cigar.
5: But, Harriet, I don't smoke cigars. Honestly, I don't.
4: I'll even light it for you. There, how's that for service?
5: Well, that's fine.
3: Golly, look at all the smoke.
5: Well,
3: how is it, Pop?
5: It's fine, David.
4: I better see about the leg of lamb.
3: Gee, are you all right, Pop? Sounds like something's stuck in his throat. Maybe it's a cigar.
5: Excuse me, boys. Tell your mother I just stepped out with some

0: I'm sure we all know lots of men who are just naturally the cigar-smoking type. Unfortunately, however, Ozzie Nelson is not one of them. Look at him, staggering down the front steps with the smoldering cheroot hanging limply between his fingers. He stares thoughtfully at the cigar for a moment. He glances back at the house. Now he looks at the cigar again. He looks back at the house. He looks at the cigar. He takes a firm grip on it. He looks back at the house and then at the street. Now he's winding up for the pitch.
1: Hey, Art.
2: Oh, hello, Thorny.
1: What are you doing?
2: Nothing.
1: Hey, since when did you start smoking cigars?
2: No, I haven't. This was forced on me by my barber. His wife just had twins. Now, if you stand back, I'm going to see how far I can throw it.
1: Well, but Oz, that's practically a whole cigar.
2: Give me room, Thorny.
1: But you can't throw that away. You've hardly smoked.

0: Thorny, this is strictly a matter of self-defense. A cigar happens to be stronger than I am.
1: Now, just a second.
0: Let go of my arm.
1: You can't throw away that cigar.
0: I can if you let me go.
1: Be reasonable, Oz. It was a gift from your father. If you don't want it, you had no right to accept it.
0: I had no choice. I couldn't insult the man. Besides, he had a razor in his hand.
1: Well, I enjoy a cigar now and then.
0: Fine. Here you are, Thorny. He gave me three of them, and I'll be very happy to let you have the other two.
1: Oh, thanks, Oz.
0: You're welcome to them, I can assure you.
1: I think I'll smoke one right now. Catherine doesn't care much for cigars.
0: Well, I hope not.
1: No, I mean, she doesn't like the smell of them. Personally, I find a good cigar very satisfying.
0: Harriet certainly doesn't object to them. She practically jammed this one down my throat.
1: Well, it's very thoughtful of her.
0: I'm glad you think so.
1: Oh, it is. There aren't many women who would allow their husbands to smoke cigars in the house, much less encourage it.
0: Now, look, Thorny, in the first place, it was all a mistake. Harriet found the cigars in my coat pocket and jumped to the wrong conclusion.
1: So now I suppose you're going to take the bloom off a thoughtful gesture by telling her that you don't like cigars.
0: Well, of course I'm going to tell her. Why shouldn't I?
1: If I were you, I'd walk back in the house with that half-smoked cigar and at least let Harriet have the pleasure of thinking you're enjoying yourself.
0: Well, yes, I suppose I could do that.
1: Why, certainly. You don't want her to feel ridiculous. After all, she was only trying to make you feel comfortable in your own home.
0: Well, that's true. I must admit I have been a bit unreasonable lately. Messing up the house, leaving stuff around. You know, women like things neat and tidy, especially Harriet.
1: Say, I'll tell you, why don't you hurry back to the barbershop and get a shine and a manicure?
0: Oh, I don't think that's necessary.
1: No, but maybe I'd get a few more cigars out of it.
0: Oh, yes, dear. I was just outside enjoying my cigar.
2: But I told you, you don't have to go outside to smoke.
0: Oh, I know that. I was just talking to Thorny.
2: You know, a cigar makes you look very masculine and mature. It's really quite becoming.
0: Oh, thank you. I'm glad you like it.
2: Gives you a certain air of confidence and assurance.
0: It gives me a certain air, all right.
2: Here you are, Mom. Well, that was quick work, David.
0: What's this?
2: A little surprise for you, dear. I hope you like them.
0: Oh, boy, a whole box of cigars.
3: Yeah, have one, Pa.
2: The boys just ran down to the store and got them. Are they the right brand? They're the same kind you're smoking.
0: Well, how... I guess they look fine.
2: Sit down and enjoy a cigar, dear. Dinner's not quite ready.
3: Sure, sit down. Relax, Pa.
0: Okay, stop pushing. Say, this looks like a nice one.
2: Here's the ashtray.
3: Here's another cigar.
0: No, wait a minute. I just started to smoke this one.
3: We haven't even lit it yet.
0: Well, anticipating the smoke is one of the pleasures of smoking.
3: I'll light it for you.
0: Thank you.
2: I'll go see about dinner.
3: Are you comfortable, Pa?
0: Oh, yes, David. Why don't you open a window, David? Getting a little stuffy in here.
3: How about another cigar, Pop?
0: No, I've got one in my hand.
3: You haven't got one in your other hand.
0: I'm using that to fan away. Thank you, one cigar is plenty.
3: The sooner you smoke them, the sooner you get another box.
0: Believe me, Ricky, I appreciate your interest in my happiness.
3: We get prizes for the wrappers.
0: Oh, so that's it.
3: If we get 50 cigar bands, we get a catcher's mitt.
0: Kind of thought there was a catch in this somewhere.
3: Yeah, they got a lot of neat stuff there.
0: Oh, that's nice.
3: How long will it take you to smoke 50 cigars?
0: Quite a while, I'm afraid. Look, fellas, if you'll excuse me for a minute, I want to run over and have a word with Mr. Thornberry.
3: I put some cigars in your coat pocket if you want to smoke.
0: Oh, thanks, David.
3: Save the wrappers.
0: Yes, yes, I will. Tell your mother I'll be back in a few minutes.
3: Okay, Pa. Hey, wait a minute.
0: What's the matter?
3: Don't forget your cigar.
0: Oh, just toss it out the window. I'll pick it up as I walk by.

0: Oh, hello, Oz.
1: Thorny, would you step out here for a moment, please?
0: Okay.
2: What's up?
1: My blood pressure. You and your ideas.
2: I've done something wrong?
1: Thorny, what always happens when I take your advice? Exactly, and it happened again.
0: What happened?
1: Remember you told me to pretend I really liked cigars so Harriet's feelings wouldn't get hurt?
0: Yeah.
1: She just gave me a whole box of them. Now what do I do?
0: Well, that doesn't sound like much of a hardship to me.
1: Well, it is to me. Now every time I open my mouth, somebody sticks a cigar in it.
0: As I see it, you haven't got much of a problem at all. You have a box of cigars and you don't like cigars, am I right?
1: Go on.
0: Well, since I'm your best friend, I'm going to be a big man and take them off your hands.
1: You're welcome to them. Here, you can have all these in my pocket.
0: Oh, thanks. Got a match?
1: Here.
0: Yeah, these cigars are very nice. I've always said it's an ill wind that blows nobody good.
1: Please blow the ill wind somewhere else, will you, Tom?
3: Seem to eat very much dinner.
1: Oh, I had plenty, thanks.
3: Okay, dear, go ahead.
1: What do you mean?
3: Oh, stop pretending. I know you're dying to get in the other room and have a cigar.
1: No. It's very nice just to sit here at the table.
4: Come on, Pop, have a cigar.
1: Look, Ricky, I'll buy you a catcher's mitt. Harriet, boys, there's something I'd like to tell you.
3: Yes, I know, dear. You want a cigar.
1: No, I don't want a cigar.
3: David, get your father a cigar.
4: Here's three of them.
5: But, Harriet, honestly, I don't want a Ricky, for goodness sake, you want to choke me?
4: Go on, have a smoke, Pop.
5: Okay.
3: You see, if you don't have an after-dinner cigar, you're irritable.
5: I am not irritable. I'm very cheerful.
4: Gee, bit a cigar in half.
6: Here's another one, Pop.
4: Oh, I'll get it.
3: Do you want your slippers, dear?
1: No, thank you, Harriet. I'm fine.
7: Good evening, everybody. I hope I didn't interrupt your dinner.
1: Oh.
3: Hello, Dr. Brown. Doctor. No, we just finished.
7: Oh, fine. I dropped by mainly to see you, Mr. Nelson.
1: Me?
7: Yes. Mr. Thornberry's a very good friend of yours, isn't he?
1: Yes, that's right. Something wrong with Thorny, Doctor?
7: Oh, nothing too serious. His wife asked me to stop in and have a look at him.
3: Is he sick?
7: Well, he was when I looked at him. His face had a greenish tinge. His eyes were rather glassy. He seemed upset and didn't have much of an appetite.
1: Say, that sounds serious to me.
7: Oh, not really. I'm afraid Mr. Thornberry's just been smoking too much.
3: Thorny? He hardly ever smokes.
7: Well, evidently, he's been doing quite a bit of it lately. Now, I thought Mr. Nelson could kind of keep an eye on him and see that he cuts down on the cigars.
1: Well, I'll try.
7: Well, he promised to quit, but I think he'll be all right if he just tapers off.
1: Well, I'll sure do what I can.
7: Well, fine, Mr. Nelson. I knew you'd be glad to help.
1: Oh, sure.
7: I'll be running along now.
3: I'm happy you told us, Doctor.
1: Yes, you've got to watch that smoking.
7: You'd better do something about that cold, Mr. Nelson.
1: Oh, this isn't exactly a cold.
7: Oh, sounds pretty bad. Hey, let's have a look at you here in the light.
1: I think I'm looking pretty green.
3: What is it, Doctor?
7: How have you been feeling lately, Mr. Nelson?
1: Not too good. Like I say, I've been kind of green and sort of upset, and I haven't had much of an appetite. This cough. What do you think, Doctor?
3: Doctor, do you think he's just been smoking too much?
7: Smoking? Mr. Nelson doesn't smoke.
1: Oh, but I have been lately.
7: Well, in that case, I'd say Mrs. Nelson was quite right. You and Mr. Thornberry seem to have the same symptoms.
1: You mean then you think I ought to quit smoking my cigars?
7: Oh, we don't have to be that drastic. Oh. I'm sure you're not a heavy smoker.
1: Oh, I don't know. I got that box of cigars today. You can see for yourself, it's almost half empty.
3: Oh, Ozzy.
7: Well, that's going at it pretty strong, Mr. Nelson.
1: Well, when I smoke, I really smoke. I think it'd be best if I just quit.
7: Well, it's not as easy as it sounds, you know. Why not just limit yourself to 3 or 4 a day?
1: No, sir. I've decided to quit smoking, and I'll stick to it.
3: Well, do you really want to quit, Ozzy?
1: Believe me, Harriet, I haven't the faintest desire to light a cigar.
7: Well, it seems a shame to waste all the rest of those cigars, though. Really nothing better than a good cigar now and then.
1: Well, why don't you take them, Dr. Brown?
7: Oh, I couldn't do that. Still, it might be best to remove any temptation.
1: Well, sure. Go ahead, take them, Doctor.
7: Well, I will. Thank you very much.
1: That's perfectly all right.
7: You mind if I light one up?
1: No. Go right ahead.
7: Well, I'll be running along. I think you'll be all right now, Mr. Nelson.
1: I'm sure I will. Thanks, Doctor.
7: So thanks again for the cigar.
1: Don't mention it.
3: Aren't you ashamed of yourself?
1: Well, what do you mean?
3: You didn't fool me in the least. You were just trying to find an excuse to give up smoking those cigars.
1: Oh, Harriet, why should I suddenly give up smoking cigars after all these years?
3: You never smoked one before in your life, and you know it.
1: Well, you said so yourself. I figured you wouldn't want cigar ashes around the house, so I've been a sneaky smoker. Isn't that what you said?
3: Look, dear, we've been married for 15 years. The first thing a wife learns is to go through her husband's pockets, and I've never found a cigar there yet.
1: Well, then why did you insist? No, never mind.
3: Come on, you can help me with the dishes.
1: Okay. Just a minute.
3: Hey, where'd you get that cigar?
1: Well, you don't think I gave them all to Dr. Brown, do you? Confidentially, I'm beginning to like them.

0: Say, Harriet, as long as I'm smoking cigars now, would you pick up a few things for me when you go downtown?
1: Of course. What do you want me to get?
0: Oh, some more cigars, a smoking jacket, and a humidor.
1: Let's see now. Okay. Cigars, smoking jacket, humidor, and hiking boots.
0: Hiking boots?
1: Well, certainly you don't think you're going to smoke those cigars in the house, do you?
2: By the H.J. Heinz Company and starring Ozzie Nelson and Harriet Hilliard.
1: And remember, Heinz soups are condensed. You get twice as much soup by adding an equal part of milk or water.
3: That suits me fine.
4: 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I like a lot, boy.
2: 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Original music was composed and conducted by Billy May.
0: So long, folks. This is Ozzie saying goodnight for the four Nelsons and the 57 varieties.
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15: Another cup of Maxwell House coffee, George.
16: Well, sure. Pour me a cup, Gracie.
15: You know, Maxwell House is always good to the last drop.
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17: With yours truly, Bill Goodwin, the music of Meredith Wilson and his orchestra, our happy postman, Mel Blanc, and Robert Bentz. For your Thursday night comedy enjoyment, it's George and Gracie. And for your everyday coffee drinking enjoyment, it's Maxwell House, the coffee that's always good to the last drop. Tonight, Gracie and her friend Blanche Morton are returning from the neighborhood movie theater where they saw a picture starring their current dream man, Gregory Peck.
15: Oh, what a marvelous experience, Blanche. Those thrilling love scenes.
18: Yeah, it was a great picture. Luella Parsons gave it 4 stars and Jimmy Fiddler gave it 4 bells.
15: My rating is a little different. I gave Gregory Peck 15 quivers.
18: Believe me, he was worth every one of them.
15: What a man. When he makes love, my heart bobs up and down in my throat, keeping time with that wonderful Adam's apple of his.
18: Too bad our husbands didn't come along. They might have learned something.
15: Oh, what a letdown going home to them after Gregory Peck.
18: You said it.
15: It's like riding on the Super Chief and then switching to the Glendale bus.
18: What happens to husbands anyhow? At first, Harry was crazy about going to parties and dances. We'd finish dinner and I'd get into an evening gown.
15: And now?
18: We finish dinner and he gets into a nightshirt.
15: Goes. At first, when George and I went to parties, he was terribly jealous. If another man even looked at me, he wanted to kill him.
18: And now?
15: If another man grabs me and kisses me, George says, boy, is he loaded.
18: Well, speaking of kisses, Harry comes down to breakfast, gives me a fast one on the cheek, and then we both start complaining.
15: Both of you?
18: Yeah. Him because the toast is scorched, and me because I'm not.
15: Same kind of morning kiss. Believe me, that peck George gives me is no Gregory.
18: Time sure makes a difference, all right. The first few months of married life, they're all hepped up.
15: Mm-hmm. And the rest of it, they are all pooped out. Well, here's my house, Blanche. I better go in and see if Hot Lips has fallen asleep over his collection of Lombardo records.
18: Good night, Gracie.
15: Good night, Blanche. Well, now for the big romantic homecoming. Will he say, darling, you're back at last? Will he tell me how much he's missed me? Not him. He won't even know I've been out. Hello, George.
3: Darling, you're back at last.
15: Yeah, huh?
3: Gee, how I've missed you. How I've needed you.
15: Oh, George.
3: I've longed for the touch of your hand.
15: You have?
3: Yeah, scratch my back, will you? There's one spot there I can't get.
15: Oh, George. Wouldn't you like me to put my arms around you?
3: Yeah, then you can scratch with both hands.
15: I don't want to scratch your back. Oh, I wish Gregory Peck was here.
3: I'd just as soon have you scratch it.
15: Oh, all right, I'll scratch your back. There.
3: Thanks.
15: Now put your arms around me.
3: Your back itches too, huh?
15: Oh, George, you need a few lessons on how to treat a wife. Wives want romance. Wives want...
19: Come in. Good evening, all.
20: Oh, hello, all.
19: I saw your light on, and I made bold to drop in.
15: Well, I'm glad you did, Meredith.
3: You made bold to drop in.
15: You're just in time to learn how to treat your wife after you're married. You do intend to take a wife, don't you?
19: Oh, yes, indeed. I'm very fond of little ones.
15: Oh, how sweet.
19: Of course, I'll take a big one if she'll have me.
3: Don't waste your time advising Meredith, Gracie. I doubt if he'll ever get married.
19: Not true, George. It was just a year ago this time that I almost married a lady trap drummer, Boom Boom Latour.
3: Boom Boom Latour, a lady trap drummer.
19: She was magnificent. If you closed your eyes, you couldn't tell her from Gene Krupa. But when you opened them, there was a delightful difference.
15: And you almost married a Meredith?
19: Yes, Gracie, our romance blossomed quickly. At night after work, I'd take her home. She'd turn the lights down low, snuggle next to me on the sofa, and play Love Sends a Little Gift of Roses on the drums.
3: What a picture.
19: Well, naturally, I could not long resist such romantic persuasion, and one night, just as she reached the 14th measure of the second chorus, I asked Boom Boom to be my bride.
15: And she said yes?
19: Without missing a beat. In a perfect frenzy of ecstasy, I seized my flute and began to accompany her. We raced madly through Semper Fidelis, under the double eagle, and we were just going into the stars and stripes forever when a terrible doubt began to creep into my mind.
3: A doubt?
19: If I was going to be this lady's husband, there was something I had a right to know. So I asked her, and her answer made my blood run cold.
15: What was it, Meredith?
19: Boom Boom was not a union musician.
3: What?
19: Well, I knelt quickly and, facing Chicago, asked Petrillo to forgive me. Then I fled, and I have not seen the lady since.
15: Well, that just shows you the power of organizing. What a shame we neglected housewives aren't organized like you musicians. Then we could force our husbands to be more romantic and more... And Meredith!
19: What?
15: That's it! We'll get together. We'll form the Housewives Association.
19: But I'm not a housewife.
15: No, not you.
3: You're not either. Forget it.
15: Oh, no. this is the idea of the century. When we housewives organize, you husbands will have to stop pushing us around.
3: Gracie.
15: You'll find out what fighters we women are. Just like Jack Dempsey found out when a woman whipped him.
3: A woman whipped Jack Dempsey?
15: Sure, Jean Tunney.
3: Oh, yes. Pretty girl, Jean Tunney, eh?
15: Yeah. She was beautiful in her new picture, The Razor's Edge.
3: Yeah, Jean Tunney, yes. Sort of a dark girl. Gracie, there'll be no housewives associated.
15: Oh, yes, there will. And I'll be the boss. And then I just dare some unromantic husband to snore or stick his cold feet in his wife's back.
3: I suppose you'll call a strike.
15: Oh, you bet. I'll pull every wife out of bed between here and Boston.
3: I see trouble.

0: Old Man River. Jerome Kern wrote it for Showboat way back in 1929. The people heard it, and it's belonged to the people ever since.
1: Couldn't have been any other way, Bill. Great folk music echoes the hopes, the joys, the sorrows of a people. When a song like Old Man River comes along, well, the people just naturally make it their own.
0: And the people, well, they're hardly ever wrong. Yes, Old Man River may have been born on Broadway, but it's long since joined the company of truly great American spirituals as a moving, expressive part of the American scene. And you know, in its own way, Maxwell House coffee is a very real part of the American scene, too. We Americans love coffee, have made it our national drink. And more people buy and enjoy Maxwell House than any other brand of coffee at any price. Northeast, south, and west, it's Maxwell House wherever you go. Flavor writes this popularity story. The rich, vigorous Maxwell House flavor that results from the skillful blending of these carefully selected Latin American coffees. Manizales for mellowness. Medellins for richness. Other choice coffees for vigor. And Bucaramangas for full body. The sum of which is great coffee at its flavor peak. So why not enjoy the very best in coffee drinking pleasure? You can, for just a fraction of a penny.

0: get that crazy idea. We husbands are not going to sign.
1: Oh, then we wives will go on strike. And I'd like to see the government take that over.
0: If I don't sign the contract, you'll strike, huh?
1: I'll pick at you from morning till night. And believe me, you'll be worn out.
0: I'll be worn out?
1: Well, surely you'll be gentleman enough to carry my sign.
0: Let's see that contract.
1: Here. It tells the rules you husbands have to abide by. And you'll find it all very legal. Go ahead, read it.
0: Know this, all men, by these presents. Flowers, candy. What is this?
1: Oh, you read it wrong, George. It goes like this. Know this, all men, by these presents.
0: Flowers, candy, I see. Now I get it. Looks like the husband will get the short end of this contract.
1: Oh, no, no. You'll find it completely fair and unbiased. Read on.
0: Okay. This contract, entered into between the wife, hereinafter referred to as the angel.
1: Me.
0: And the husband, hereinafter referred to as the beast.
1: You.
0: Yes, very fair and unbiased.
1: Thank you.
0: Nice.
1: Thank you.
0: Yes. Now forget this nonsense and bring me my breakfast.
1: I refer you to paragraph 2 of our contract, which reads, before breakfast, each husband must give his wife a kiss. If it's a first-rate kiss, she brings him bacon, eggs, and coffee.
0: You see.
1: If it's a second-rate kiss, she brings him eggs and coffee, and so on.
0: Okay, here's a kiss. Well?
1: Help yourself to a glass of water.
0: It wasn't that bad. Anyhow, your silly rules mean nothing to me because there'll never be a Housewives Association.
1: Oh, yes, there will. I'm sending a wire to Mr. William Green, head of the American Federation of Labor, to ask for our charter.
0: He'll turn you down. What could possibly get you a charter from Mr. Green?
1: Mrs. Green.
0: Believe me, it won't happen. What else is in that contract you expect husbands to sign?
1: Well, there's the retroactive clause. We demand that all husbands be less retro and more active.
0: Nice piece of demanding.
1: And then there's our open shop policy. No husband can pass an open shop without going in and buying his wife a gift.
0: This is a pretty one-sided contract.
1: Oh, no, not at all. For example, we have a husband's old age benefit plan. Each week, the husband puts away $5, and when he reaches a certain age, the wife takes it.
0: The wife takes it?
1: Yes. We benefit by your old age.
0: Old age benefit. And if we husbands don't like all these things, we've got no comeback.
1: Oh, sure. If you think you're being mistreated, you can make a complaint to our jury of 5 impartial women. It would be a nice change from appearing on the radio.
0: A change from radio?
1: Yeah. The jury would laugh at you.
0: I thought so. And if we husbands don't like it, you'll strike.
1: You bet we will. And if we housewives walk out, the Screen Actors Guild will walk out with us. Clark Gable, Robert Taylor, Jerome Power, Gregory Peck.
0: Why pick the Screen Actors Guild?
1: Can you think of anybody nicer to walk out with?
0: This is murder.
1: Say, the Green Actors...
0: The Green Actors Guild, a new name, eh?
1: The Screen Actors Guild,
0: nice
1: the new
0: idea. Nothing green about Taylor, Power, and Peck.
1: I'll call my association a guild, too.
0: Oh, a guild, yeah.
1: See now, we'll be the housewife's assistance guild. We'll call ourselves the HAGs.
0: Well, at last, you're making sense.
1: I'll answer it, George. You look over our contract.
0: Yeah, the

0: talking green about Taylor, Power, and Peck.
1: I'll call my association a guild, too.
0: Oh, a guild, yeah.
1: See, now, we'll be the Housewife's Assistance Guild. We'll call ourselves the HAGs.
0: Well, at last, you're making sense.
1: I'll answer it, George. You look over our contract. Well, George, are you ready to sign this contract with the Housewives Guild?
0: No. If I sign that thing, I'll be nothing but a slave.
1: You will not be a slave. Now, just sign your name right here, Uncle Tom. I mean, George.
0: Gracie, there's a piece of paper in Washington called the Declaration of Independence. It guarantees all men the right to life, liberty, and the pursuit of happiness.
1: Well, how do you like that? The minute those Republicans get in, they start making new laws.
0: The Declaration of Independence was drawn up by Jefferson, Franklin, Adams, and Henry.
1: I don't care what firm of attorneys wrote it. I'll get Jerry Giesler to break it.
0: Look, I'm not going to sign this contract. Paragraph 4 says I have to make love like Gregory Peck. What's the matter with the way I make love?
1: You'll find that in paragraphs 5, 6, 7, 8, 9, 10.
0: Okay, yeah. I'm out. Never mind. Come in.
2: Hi, Burnses.
1: Hello, Bill.
0: Bill, take a look at this contract. It's the most unfair thing you've ever seen. One party does nothing and gets everything. The other party does everything and gets nothing. Here, read it.
2: Why should I read it? It's the same contract you give me every year.
0: Funny man, this is not your contract.
1: No, this is George's contract with the Housewives Guild.
2: Oh, well, what's it all about?
1: Well, if he signs, he'll have to become as great a lover as Gregory Peck. It's in his contract.
2: It may not, it may be in his contract. It's not in his constitution.
0: Look, Joe Frisco.
2: I'm a member of the Green Actors Guild.
0: Yeah. If husbands sign this contract, they'll have to cook and wash dishes.
2: Cook and wash? Well, that's terrible. Don't sign it, George.
0: They'll even have to serve their wives toast and coffee in bed.
2: Well, that's ridiculous. Tear that thing. What kind of coffee?
0: The contract says Maxwell House.
2: Well, sign it, you ungrateful little worm.
0: Huh?
2: Why, it's a privilege to serve that rich, delicious, mellow Maxwell House coffee. It's the result of careful selection and blending of choice Latin American coffees, radiant roasted to perfection. More people buy and enjoy Maxwell House than any other brand of coffee in the world.
1: Come in.
3: Well, Gracie, I persuaded my husband to sign the guild contract.
1: Oh, wonderful. I'll call and congratulate him.
3: He can't talk. He's still unconscious.
2: Hello, Mrs. Morton. Yeah. I was just talking about your contract, particularly about the kind of coffee you specify.
3: Now, keep your ideas to yourself, young man.
2: Well, but I...
3: We specify Maxwell House coffee, and you're not going to talk us out of it.
2: I don't think
3: we
2: that
3: won't drink anything but Maxwell House. Why, it's the very best in coffee drinking pleasure, yet it costs but a fraction of a penny more per cup than the cheapest coffee you can buy.
2: But I was just
3: thinking... That's why so many millions of Americans insist on Maxwell House.
2: Well, Mrs. Morton,
3: these days, they know today's coffee buy is Maxwell House, the coffee that is always good to the last drop.
1: Well, Blanche, Bill loves Maxwell House.
2: Yeah, that's what I tried to tell you.
3: Oh, me and my big yap. Every time I open my mouth, I put my foot in it.
2: Now, why didn't I think of that? Well, so long, girls. Good luck.
1: All right, George, sign the contract.
0: I'll do nothing of the kind. I'm going in the den and read the paper.
3: Why don't you clop him on the head like I did Harry?
1: Oh, I couldn't do that to George. His little head is too sweet, too precious, too hard.
3: But we've got to get his signature on that contract.
1: Say, what if he thought he was signing his autograph?
3: That's a good idea.
1: Well, sure. All we have to do is find a George Burns fan.
3: Well, that louses that up.
1: Blanche Morton, George Burns has fans from California to New York.
3: Really?
1: Yes, I'm in California and his mother's in New York. And since I'm the closest, I'll go in and get his autograph. George?
0: Yes?
1: You're awfully funny on the radio.
0: Everybody says so.
1: Yes. Much funnier than those comedians who use a

0: like to get laughs, like H.B. Kaltenborn.
1: Thanks.
0: You get laughs because the jokes you tell are so clever. Tell me one now, dear.
1: Okay. A fella said to his friend, how about having lunch with me?
0: Oh, that's marvelous.
1: Wait a minute. That's not all of the joke.
0: It's enough for my purpose.
1: Huh?
0: You're the funniest comedian in the world, George. May I have your autograph?
1: You want my autograph?
0: Yes, right here on this dotted line.
1: Oh, so that's what you're up to. Trying to get my signature on that silly contract. Well, it didn't work. Now get out of here.
0: Yes, dear. George?
1: What now?
0: I'm sorry I tried to fool you. You're so smart and I'm such a dope.
1: You said it.
0: I always have to come to you when there's something I don't know. Would you answer a couple of questions for me?
1: Sure.
0: What was President Washington's first name?
1: George.
0: I love the way you snap those answers out. Now, what was the last name of that famous Scotch poet, Robert...
1: Burns.
0: Oh, of course. George and Burns. In case I forget them again, would you write them down on this dotted line?
1: Out, out, out.
0: Judge, do you think people should feed razor blades to elephants?
1: Feed razor blades to elephants? Of course not.
0: Good. I'm getting up a petition against it. Sign right here on the dotted line.
1: Out. Out. Out.
0: George, George.
1: What's wrong?
0: The house is on fire.
1: No.
0: Yes. Quick, here's an application for insurance. Sign on the dotted line.
1: Out. Out. Out. Yes?
2: Telegram for George Burns. Sign here.
1: Okay. There you are. I wonder who the telegram's from, Gracie.
0: It's from me.
1: From you?
0: Yeah, read it.
1: Dear George, that paper you just signed was the Housewives Guild contract. Happy New Year, Uncle Tom. Signed, Gracie. So you hired this messenger boy to trick me, huh? Why, you...
0: Don't call me names or I'll have you thrown out of my house.
1: Your house? This is my house.
0: Oh, really, Judge? You should read a contract before you sign it.
3: Oh, no. This is NBC, the National Broadcasting Company.
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He probably doesn't even think about you at all because he's too busy thinking about someone else.

0: Well, it's all about the boy next door on the street where you live. We heard Judy Garland and Vic Damone, and coming up on Stardust, how much do you really care?
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Songs about caring, or not caring, Connie Francis and Mel Torme. I just want to tell you, never love someone beneath your level of evolution. 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

giving you days of wine and roses, and hopefully not paper roses, here at Becky Schlegel and Tony Bennett. I'm Ziggy. You'll never find the real truth among people that are insecure or who have egos to protect. Truth over time becomes either guarded or twisted as their perspective changes. It changes with the seasons of their shame, love, hope, or pride.

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0: So near and yet so far, love can be that way. Fred Astaire and Carmen McRae on Stardust with Didn't We. Next, something stupid like I love you.
1: Hi, I'm Jamie Buston. 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We'll discuss how better cannabis can lead to better lives. We'll learn some brain hacks. We'll see what happens when you outgrow a friendship. And lastly, we'll discover the basic coping tools for men. All in this week's episode of The Tonic. You know, for what ails you.
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Hello, I thought I'd play you some cute songs. Morning Side of the Mountain, Donnie and Marie Osmond and Frank and Nancy Sinatra with Something Stupid. I'm Ziggy. Most people have a rope that ties them to someone, and that rope can be short or it could be long. 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

Number one for 10 weeks in 1929, Nick Lucas's Tiptoe Through the Tulips, and Helen Kane, the boop boop be doop girl with Button Up Your Overcoat. 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

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Looks like your loving just can't be beat. 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

0: Dig that nose.
1: Well, you know what they say about the nose. I don't either. Bull Moose Jackson on Midnight Blue, Nosy Joe, Trixie Smith off the top, My Daddy Rocks Me. And I'm going to write a sex manual. I think I'm going to call it How to Turn Any Handshake into an Eventual Blowjob.

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I heard The Drivers and Tony Topsy. Aw, shucks. I don't want to break anyone's heart, but I love the idea of breaking someone's sex standards.

0: Yes, the racehorse theme. Tiny Davis from 1949 with Racehorse. And Lizzie Miles with one of the most famous racehorses of all time, My Man of War from 1936. Next, we're going to rock.
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0: in a good way.
1: And I'd love to rock. 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
1: Ain't that some? 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
0: I say.
1: Cool.
0: Stay out of my spot.
1: Oh, yeah. Oh, yeah. I like this spot, though, you know.
2: 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Rock, little baby. And I'm starting to think that some of these songs about dancing are actually about sex.

0: Anastina Allen, I Want a Man is going to do right in some muddy waters for you on Midnight Blue next. I've got some wedding blues.
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Fluffy Hunter and Cousin Joe with Pete Brown's orchestra, Wedding Day Blues. 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

0: I've ended Midnight Blue with some songs from 1929 and then 1933. Whistling Rufus, who's going to do your sweet jelly? Margaret Webster, you've got to give me some. That's it for the show. Thanks for listening. I'm Ziggy. Bye-bye.
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And from the stage I can tell that she can't let go and she can't relax. And just before she hangs her head to cry, I sing to her.

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got a Lincoln motor and it's really souped up. 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Got 8 cylinders and uses them all. 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With a 4-barrel carb and a dual exhaust, with 4 living gears you can really get lost. 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Pulled out of San Pedro late one night. The moon and the stars was shining bright. We was driving up Grapevine Hill, passing cars like they was standing still. All of a sudden, in a wink of an eye, a Cadillac sedan passed us by. Said, boys, it's a mark for me. By then, the taillight was all you could see. Now the fellas ribbed me for being behind, so I thought I'd make the Lincoln unwind. Took my foot off the gas, and man alive, I shoved it on down into overdrive. Wound it up to 110, my speedometer said that I hit top end. My foot was glued like lead to the floor, that's all there is, and there ain't no more. Now the boys all thought I lost my sense, and telephone poles looked like a picket fence. They said, slow down, I see spots, the lines on the road just look like dots. Took a corner, sideswiped the truck, crossed my fingers just for luck. My fenders was clicking the guardrail post. 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

0: I had a gentleman come in with his daughter, and they had a sapphire and diamond ring, platinum diamond ring to sell. And this heirloom was a difficult one to part with.
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0: He was very, very happy about the transaction. 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And that made me feel very special.
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0: Good morning. It is 6 o'clock, a news time on Zoomer Radio. I'm Jane Brown. A look at the traffic first with Spencer Costin.
1: Problems on major morning routes right now. The westbound 401 collectors at Kennedy showing a collision in the right-hand lane, and as a result, the southbound Kennedy ramp to the westbound 401 is also closed. Those are the only issues to let you know about right now. Everything else actually moving pretty well in terms of morning volume for your Friday. 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
0: Happy Friday. It is September 25th. We'll have sunshine today with a high of 20 right now, 8 Celsius or 46 Fahrenheit. In the news, reassurance has been provided by Toronto Police after it was confirmed Thursday from Belleville's police chief that the shooting outside the Sons of Jacob Synagogue Sunday night was a hate-motivated attack on the Jewish community.
2: Together, Constables Smith and McCurdy confronted the active attacker and prevented what would have become an unimaginable tragedy. Your actions represent the very definition of courageous policing. Because of their selfless commitment to duty, an extreme incident and an active attacker was stopped before innocent lives were lost.
0: Chief Murray Rod named Constable Mike McCurdy as the other officer who joined Constable Jeff Smith in taking down the suspect. He called them both heroes. As Constable Smith recovers in hospital from serious injuries sustained from the exchange of gunfire. In response to the update, Toronto Police posted on X, "Fear and uncertainty in Jewish communities is real. While there is no known threat to Toronto at this time, hate and violent extremism are concerns across Canada." Toronto Police Chief Myron Demkew says Toronto Police will continue to maintain an increased presence around places of worship, schools, and community centers to ensure that community members are safe and feel safe. Chief Rod told reporters in Belleville the now deceased suspect had the means, the motive, and the mechanisms to cause a mass casualty event and the destruction of the Jewish synagogue. He went on to say the loss of life and the irreversible damage that could have rippled through the Belleville community for generations cannot be overstated. Speaking for the opposition Conservatives in Ottawa, MP Ellis Ross is accusing Prime Minister Mark Carney of stoking fear and division by telling the New York Times this week that Canada's military considered the possibility of U.S. military action against our country.
3: That's uncalled for, given what we're going through right now. Canadians are forced with unaffordability, crime, drugs. And so what do? Let's get Canadians fearing an American invasion.
0: In his conversation with the Times, Carney described a possible attack as an extreme tail risk, while Donald Trump has repeatedly talked about annexing Canada through economic pressure to create the 51st U.S. state. Trump has always ruled out a military intervention. But Defense Minister David McGuinty says it is standard practice for Canada's military to consider how it would respond to military action by other countries. Communities worldwide are dedicating today to honoring Dolly Parton.
4: Stumble out of bed and I stumble to the kitchen, pour myself a cup of ambition and yawn and stretch and try to come to life.
0: The day falls on September 25th and is a wink at her hit song 9 to 5. Dolly, who died of cancer last month at age 80, left a legacy as a singer-songwriter, actor, philanthropist, and entrepreneur. In the U.S., many states are establishing September 25th as Dolly Parton Day, highlighting her career and commitment to improving literacy. On the global markets, Asian shares were mixed following another bond sell-off that has brought U.S. Treasury yields to their highest in years. European stocks are in the green, as are U.S. futures. Canadian dollar trading at 70.63 cents U.S. In sports, out of the playoff race, Toronto Blue Jays open their final series of the regular season here in the city tonight against the Cincinnati Reds. Toronto Tempo's inaugural WNBA season has come to an end with a 95-81 loss in Connecticut against the Sun. That was the last game for the Sun in Connecticut, with the team now moving to Houston. Toronto Argonauts are in action tonight in Winnipeg against the Blue Bombers. And looking ahead to the new Toronto Raptors season, GM Bobby Webster says the Raps were always confident their deal for Kawhi Leonard would go through. As for what this 2026-27 NBA season will bring for Toronto?
5: Can we win every night? Does this group go into every night thinking that, you know, we're the better team, you know, we have a chance to win this game? And so I think that's sort of how I view this group, which is they're going to be competitive, they're going to fight, and now the belief that they'll win.
0: The acquisition of the former championship Raptor from the LA Clippers took place in June, but the deal to acquire Kawhi Leonard was not finalized until earlier this month after the NBA investigated Leonard and the Clippers for salary cap circumvention. Webster discussed the trade a day after Leonard signed a two-year extension with the Raptors. Zoomer Radio News Time 6:06. Zoomer Radio Toronto weekend weather, lots of sunshine in the forecast through the weekend and into the work week. Sunny today and 20, clear tonight and 10. Tomorrow, sunny 21, sunny and 23 on Sunday. We're at 8 Celsius right now. That is 46 Fahrenheit. I'm Jane Brown. That's news, sports, and weather on Zoomer Radio.
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0: All right, the end of the week is upon us, and we have certainly saved our best for last. What a show we've got for we should have started today's show at 4 a.m. It is such a packed show. So much stuff to get to. Friday, September 25th, wherever you are and however you may be listening. Many thanks for making Zoomer Radio part of your day. Talking Heads, once in a lifetime, and we started our day with Simon and Garfunkel and Cecilia. Live from downtown Toronto, it's the Morning Zoom with Andy and Jane. Welcome to your Friday. Perfect day, fall day, as we head into a really good-looking, just a really good-looking weekend. A sunny high of 20 tomorrow and Sunday, both perfect. 21 tomorrow, 23 on Sunday before more of the same to begin next week. Right now, the Zoomerplex in Liberty Village, it's a cool start, clear and 8. Feist has a big night ahead tomorrow. I'll tell you about that on the way. Thursday night football last night. Get you set for the final homestand, final three games of the season for the Jays as well. That's all on deck. 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Here's Spencer Costin.
1: The same problems persist on major morning routes right now. The westbound 401 collectors at Kennedy, there's a collision in the right-hand lane. And southbound Kennedy, the ramp to the westbound 401 as a result is closed. If you spot something else, tell us toll-free at 1-833-NOW-SLOW. 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

0: There's Feist with 1, 2, 3, 4. Big weekend for her. Leslie Feist going to be inducted into the Songwriters Hall of Fame tomorrow night at a big event at Massey Hall. By the way, if you want to attend the event, there's still some tickets available. 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Jays had the night off before starting their last homestand of the season. It's Fan Appreciation Weekend at the Rogers Center with the Reds in town. Be ready to see a lot of names you might not recognize, but it's also a last chance to see some names for the very last time, like perhaps Springer and Scherzer in Blue Jays blue. Jose Soriano gets the start tonight. NFL Week 3 got underway with the Falcons visiting the Packers in Green Bay. Big upset. Not often you hear Green Bay fans boo the Packers at home. That's what happens when you get blown out by a bad Falcons team. Final score 35-14 Atlanta. And the Leafs are in Arizona for a few days for a team bonding weekend, home opener, and a season opener. Tuesday night from Toronto, taking on the dirty old Habs. On the show this morning, it's been quite a summer for Kraft Dinner, but is this a bridge too far? There's now a Kraft Dinner flavored soda on the market. No word on if there's a Kraft Dinner and ketchup soda to go along with it. Jane's got her thoughts on the Alicia Keys musical Hell's Kitchen. She was at the premiere last night and very excited a little later on in the show. As it is Canadian Songwriters Hall of Fame weekend, we'll have one of the newest inductees joining us in the Zoomer Radio studios. Rock Voisin is stopping by to make Jane's heart go a flutter. We'll talk about his storied career in there as well. He's actually got a new project out today celebrating Gordon Lightfoot. So lots to get to with Rock. Another busy Friday. Let's get going with a check on Zoomer Radio traffic. Spencer Costin, how's our Friday morning commute?
1: Problems continue on the westbound 401 collectors at Kennedy, where there is still a collision affecting the right-hand lane, and as a result, the southbound Kennedy ramp to the westbound 401 remains closed. Otherwise, morning volume nice and light for your Friday morning. 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

0: It's the Guess Who, No Sugar Tonight, Tom Petty and the Heartbreakers before that, I Won't Back Down, and it is the Morning Zoom with Andy and Jane on your Friday.
1: Yes, good morning. I had 3 hours sleep.
0: Yeah, you know what? It's one of those things where, you know, if you're going to go out during the week, you're going to make it Thursday because then you can just power through on a Friday. And you know what? It's a Friday. We're a little bit sleep deprived. It happens, right? Everybody knows that feeling.
1: Yeah, and it was for good reason. Alicia Keys, Hell's Kitchen, the opening night was last night at Ed Mervish Theater. Phenomenal production. So phenomenal that I couldn't settle down when I got home, and I'm still looking at the clock at 12:20.
0: You were still buzzing.
1: I was buzzing. I'll talk about this show that you gotta see later on this morning.
0: Cool.
1: More info at Mervish.com. Earlier in the day, we were all... you may or may not have been watching it live or listening to some of the clips after from the police chief in Belleville, Murray Rod, confirming that it was a hate crime against the Jewish community, that shooting outside the synagogue in Belleville on Sunday night, the Sons of Jacob Synagogue. There was disturbing video with audio of the gunman, now deceased, yelling at the constables that they were going to die for the Jews.
0: Yeah.
1: Apparently, he had like a trunk full of stuff to carry out a massacre, right? In addition to the shotgun he was carrying. The constables who fought the now deceased gunman, we knew about Constable Jeff Smith.
0: Yeah. He was the one that was injured.
1: Yes.
0: Shot.
1: But we learned about another individual, Constable Mike McCurdy.
0: Yeah.
1: He joined Jeff Smith to fight the gunman, and here's what he said about how they did that.
2: Together, Constables Smith and McCurdy confronted the active attacker and prevented what would have become an unimaginable tragedy. Their actions represent the very definition of courageous policing. Because of their selfless commitment to duty, an extreme incident and an active attacker was stopped before innocent lives were lost.
1: Isn't that amazing?
0: Yeah. It's crazy when Jeff Smith called for backup and Constable McCurdy was there in 2 minutes. In 2 minutes, he was on the scene, which I think is just fantastic, amazing response time. But at the same time, I think that's 2 minutes of hell for Constable Mike Smith, where he's literally on his own. Constable Jeff Smith. He's on his own fighting this attacker, not knowing what this guy has, what this guy's motives are. He's just trying to do his job and defend the synagogue. So what a scary moment for him. But these two cops, just absolute heroes. The more details that come out, the bigger the heroes these guys are.
1: Oh, absolutely. I we're all like hoping against hope that Jeff Smith, the constable, will come out of this and recover and go on to be acknowledged for the hero that he is.
0: Yeah, we know that he was injured, but now I've heard that it's head trauma. There's head injuries involved. So again, we don't know all the details, but you start talking about how he's got multiple brain surgeries.

0: coming up. I mean, it's some very serious stuff.
1: And so these anti-Semitic hate crimes sadly continue, and there is a concern that that would not, will not be the last.
0: Yeah, that's the other side.
1: Yeah. So as a result, here in the city of Toronto, security will continue to be stepped up by Toronto Police post high holidays, which ended Monday evening. The high holidays ended Monday evening, but the security will be reinforced on an ongoing basis for how long, we don't know.
0: Absolutely. But, yeah. Definitely needed. Okay, Jane, thank you very much. We've got Brian Adams standing by, Dan Hartman as well, and Kylie Minogue now. Can't get you out of my head. On the morning Zoom with Andy and Jane. Nice start to your Friday. A little bit cool, 8 degrees and clear, getting up to 20 in Toronto today.

0: Dan Hartman. There's I Can Dream About You. Kylie Minogue before that. Can't Get You Out of My Head. And this is the Morning Zoom, the Friday edition of the Morning Zoom with Andy and Jane. And we are heading into a weekend with quite a show. Lots to get to today. We got Rock Fuzine coming in a little bit later on in the show in the 9 o'clock hour. He's been inducted into the Canadian Songwriters Hall of Fame along with Feist, Loverboy, Tragically Hip. And along with Rock Fuzine, we've got tickets to the Canadian Songwriters Hall of Fame gala ceremonies for tomorrow night at Massey Hall. It's going to be a really, really cool time. You're going to see a lot of performers. Amanda Marshall is going to be performing, plus all the people that are being inducted. And speaking of Massey Hall, we've also got tickets to Engelbert Humperdinck today. He's got a show on October 6th at Massey Hall. We've got tickets to see him a little bit later on in the show as well. This weekend on Zoomer Radio, what a fun show. Vintage favorites on Sunday. Recording studio accidents, label misspellings, unfinished lyrics, and damage equipment that led to a whole new sound. These are just some of the things that went wrong and right. Gene Stevens presents Mistakes, Mishaps, and Misunderstandings. A dozen classic songs, several number one hits, each with a fascinating story of goof-ups and errors. Plus, a birthday salute to Randy Bachman and the Super 60s countdown of the top 10 hits this week in 1967. It's all on the next Vintage Favorites, Sunday at 2 on Zoomer Radio. And now we'll head out to the roads, take a quick look at Zoomer Radio traffic with Spencer Costin.
1: A few issues now to let you know about on major morning routes. The westbound 401 collectors at Kennedy still dealing with a collision that's in the right-hand lane. As a result, southbound Kennedy's ramp to the westbound 401 remains closed. And now the southbound 410 at Courtney Park shows a collision in the right-hand lane. Otherwise, things are lightly traveled for your Friday morning. 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

0: That's Brian Adams with Heaven, and this is the Morning Zoom with Andy and Jane. Jays had the night off before starting their last homestand of the season. It's Fan Appreciation Weekend at the Rogers Centre with the Reds in town. Be ready to see a lot of names you might not recognize, but it's also a last chance to see some names for the very last time, like perhaps Springer and Scherzer in Blue Jays blue. Jose Soriano gets the start tonight. NFL Week 3 got underway with the Falcons visiting the Packers in Green Bay. Big upset. Not often you hear Green Bay fans boo the Packers at home. That's what happens when you get blown out by a bad Falcons team. Final score 35-14 Atlanta. And the Leafs are in Arizona for a few days for a team bonding weekend, home opener, and a season opener. Tuesday night from Toronto, taking on the dirty old Habs. On the show this morning, it's been quite a summer for Kraft Dinner, but is this a bridge too far? There's now a Kraft Dinner flavored soda on the market. No word on if there's a Kraft Dinner and ketchup soda to go along with it. Jane's got her thoughts on the Alicia Keys musical Hell's Kitchen. She was at the premiere last night and very excited a little later on in the show. As it is Canadian Songwriters Hall of Fame weekend, we'll have one of the newest inductees joining us in the Zoomer Radio studios. Rock Voisin is stopping by to make Jane's heart go a flutter. We'll talk about his storied career in there as well. He's actually got a new project out today celebrating Gordon Lightfoot. So lots to get to with Rock. Another busy Friday. Let's get going with a check on Zoomer Radio traffic. Spencer Costin, how's our Friday morning commute?
1: A few issues now to let you know about on major morning routes. The westbound 401 Collectors at Kennedy still dealing with a collision that's in the right-hand lane. As a result, southbound Kennedy's ramp to the westbound 401 remains closed, and now the southbound 410 at Courtney Park shows a collision in the right-hand lane. Otherwise, things are lightly traveled for your Friday morning. 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

0: On this National One-Hit Wonder Day, that song considered by many to be the greatest one-hit wonder song of all time from 1984. That's Aha, Take On Me, and Max Webster before that, Diamonds, Diamonds. This is the Morning Zoom with Andy and Jane. Welcome to your Friday. We've made it, friends.
1: Here we are. 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We're at 9 Celsius or 48 Fahrenheit. Today's high 20 with sunshine, even milder on the weekend. Details in a few minutes. In the news, the CEO of the Center for Israel and Jewish Affairs is urging the federal justice minister, Sean Fraser, to convene his provincial and territorial counterparts to establish a coordinated plan to protect Jewish communities across the country. Noah Shack's request comes after Belleville Police Chief Murray Rod confirmed the shooting outside the Sons of Jacob Synagogue Sunday evening was a hate-motivated, anti-Semitic terror attack on the Jewish community. Shack says in a statement, Canada is at a precipice. One step closer to the tragedies witnessed in Bondi Beach, Manchester, and Boulder, and our leaders must take urgent and concrete actions before it's too late. Those references are to previous hate crimes attacks against Jews in Australia, Britain, and the United States. He says Constable Jeff Smith and Constable Mike McCurdy stepped forward when it mattered most, and our political leaders must do the same. Chief Rod provided chilling information about the now deceased gunman's motives, that he was committed to carrying out a massacre at the Sons of Jacob Synagogue, and that the loss of life and the irreversible damage that could have rippled through the Belleville community for generations cannot be overstated. The Belleville police chief also provided an update on Constable Smith's condition.
2: While he faces a long road ahead, his determination, resilience, and continues to inspire all of us. Constable Smith sustained multiple gunshot wounds to his head and his body and continues to receive treatment for significant injuries. He is expected to undergo multiple surgeries related to serious head trauma.
1: In Ottawa, Public Safety Minister Gary Anandasangari says that the issue of anti-Semitism in Canada does not stem from a single source, telling reporters there are a number of different actors right now, lone wolf in some cases, radicalization in all forms, that has no particular ideology. And Anandasangari promised the federal government will ensure that security support is available to Sons of Jacob, and the government stands with the Jewish community and the family of Constable Smith. Reaction now to Bonnie Crombie's promise to study an extension of the Bloor-Danforth subway line to Mississauga City Centre if voters choose her to lead the city again in the upcoming municipal election. The former 10-year Mississauga mayor left her post to lead the Ontario Liberals, a failed venture that has her seeking her old job back.
3: We look at where is practical that it will run. Obviously, we'd love it to run below ground, but there may be places where it would run above ground.
1: Crombie is getting way ahead of herself, since the decision to extend the TTC subway into Mississauga would be up to the provincial PCs at Queen's Park, where Premier Doug Ford has made it clear he would like to see Carolyn Parrish reelected as Mississauga mayor. Another of the mayoral candidates, Alvin Tedjo, says it's a dream worth pursuing, but for now it needs to be about short and medium-term solutions.
4: We are going to be targeting how to move people in the city to make sure that our buses are more reliable and that we have a transit network and system that is going to move people around the city to where they need to go on time and affordably.
1: Another of the Mississauga mayoral challengers is Topeka DeMerla, who is proposing new stations on the GO Train Lakeshore line.
5: Once you do that, you electrify it and you add more stations, it becomes a de facto subway. We need that along Lakeshore because we're intensifying a lot.
1: Compared with a subway, DeMerla says the solution is much more cost effective. Carolyn Parrish has yet to comment on Bonnie Crombie's subway extension idea. Too early to start talking about winter getaways. It used to be that Cuba was a favorite destination for Canadian travelers, but U.S. sanctions against Cuba are causing economic turmoil and food and energy shortages, prompting Global Affairs Canada to issue an advisory to avoid non-essential travel there. Canadian airlines have also suspended flights to Cuba indefinitely. According to Flight Center, 20% of Canadians are now choosing other Caribbean destinations to visit this upcoming season, with 14% planning to visit Mexico, 7% plan to go to Florida. Meantime, 7% are taking a cruise, 17% are planning to keep their travel dollars in Canada. Anita Emilio is Executive Vice President at Flight Center Canada and says the best advice is to book early and be flexible, pointing out if you're able to go a day earlier or a day later, that can help you find the right price. And traveling at off-peak times will help as well. On the world money markets, some of the Asian markets were on a holiday today. The rest were mixed to end today's trading. European stocks are on the rise, as are U.S. futures. Canadian dollar trading at 70.64 cents U.S. In sports, the CFL playoff-bound Toronto Argonauts have a game tonight at 8 in Winnipeg against the Blue Bombers. Toronto Blue Jays play their final series of the regular season starting tonight here in the city against the Cincinnati Reds. Jays were officially eliminated from playoff contention on Wednesday. And Toronto's WNBA team is now in the offseason after losing their final game, 95-81, against the Connecticut Sun on the road. Zoomer Radio News Time 7:06, Zoomer Radio Toronto Weekend Weather, all sunshine today, tomorrow, and Sunday. Today 20, tomorrow 21, Sunday 23. Right now we're at 9 Celsius or 48 Fahrenheit. I'm Jane Brown. That's news, sports, and weather on Zoomer Radio.
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0: Carole King, I Feel the Earth Move, and Cars Before That. You might think, starting our 7 o'clock hour, it's the Morning Zoom with Andy and Jane, Friday, September 25th, wherever you are and however you may be listening. Many thanks for making Zoomer Radio part of your day. And still to come this hour, we've got those Engelbert Humperdinck tickets up for grabs. Caller 7416-360-0740. You'll be seeing him October 6th at Massey Hall.
1: That is coming up.
0: Yeah.
1: Any hints as to when you're going to make the call for people to phone in?
0: Sometime this hour. That's the hint between now and 8 o'clock.
1: And we've had a lot of fun winners this week.
0: We have. A lot of people willing to get rid of a fine, good pair of underwear. Throw them at Engelbert.
1: That is the Engelbert thing, right?
0: You don't get to leave Massey Hall until you throw your underwear on stage. That's the rule at Engelbert.
1: Or a garter.
0: Some sort of undergarment. Yeah.
1: I love that he's still doing this because the one and only time I saw him would have been 1977-78 with my parents and my great grandmother.
0: And did your great grandmother throw her underwear on the stage?
1: Aww. But she giggled. She loved him. And, you know, I just remember her like listening to his music and being so tickled pink that my parents bought tickets for her to see him in Toronto at the Hummingbird Center. Then it was the O'Keefe Center.
0: Yeah.
1: Yeah, but anyway, that's a nice memory for me as a 12-year-old kid.
0: The king of romance.
1: Yes.
0: And 12-year-old Jane in the audience.
1: Yeah, you know what? And I think it'll be a nice memory that you and I are going to share with all of you later on this morning at about 10:15, mm-hmm. when the legendary Rock Voisin arrives at the Zoomerplex.
0: Yeah, it's a really busy show today, right? A lot of, it's like TIFF, like we've been joking around this week. It's like TIFF. We had Colin Mochrie on the show yesterday. Rock Voisin going to be here today. It's all for the Canadian Songwriters Hall of Fame, the big induction ceremony happening tomorrow at Massey Hall.
1: Right, and he's got a brand new album out.
0: Yes, honoring a Canadian legend.
1: Yes, and we can tell you, because they said we could tell you, as of September 25th, it's Gordon Lightfoot.
0: Yes, yeah.
1: So that is really special. So he's got two huge things happening this weekend. And then should we tell everybody who we have on Monday?
0: Why not? Sure. Yeah. I mean, if we're going to tease it, we might as well say.
1: Yeah, Andy Kim and Dan Hill are joining us on Monday.
0: Yeah, so a lot going on. By the way, I just want to go back to the Rock Voisin thing. Yeah. He's a new album honoring Gordon Lightfoot. He actually just released a new single from the album. It was also released today. It's all covers of Gordon Lightfoot. This is Rock Voisin, very quickly, just covering a Gordon Lightfoot classic. You can...

0: So the album is called The Lightfoot Sessions. It's the first ever Gordon Lightfoot tribute album and tour honoring Rock Cuisine's biggest inspiration. So really cool. And we're going to play this full song later on when we have Rock in studio. Looking forward to it. Coming up, Tragically Hip. They're also being inducted into the Canadian Hall of Songwriters Hall of Fame this weekend. Very cool. Let's head out to the roads now. Take a look at Zoomer Radio traffic. Here's Spencer Costin.
1: Tracking a few problems on major morning routes, the westbound 401 collectors at Kennedy still has a collision in the right-hand lane. Southbound Kennedy's ramp to the westbound 401 remains closed as well. The southbound 410 approaching Courtney Park, there is a collision now affecting two right lanes, and the 400 southbound at Major Mac does have a stall that's in the left-hand lane. Otherwise, morning volume is building pretty slowly. 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

0: There's Tragically Hip. Ahead by a century, they're going to be inducted into the Canadian Songwriters Hall of Fame tomorrow night, Massey Hall. We will have tickets to give away to the big induction ceremony sometime in the 9 o'clock hour when Rock Voisine joins Jane and I here in the Zoomer Radio studios. Coming up, we're going to talk about Bonnie Crombie. She's getting a little bit ahead of herself in her campaign to become Mississauga's newest mayor again for a second time. She's got a big announcement regarding transit, but the Doug Ford government is going to have something to say about that. We'll tell you what's going on in Mississauga. Lana Miles, Bruce Springsteen, they're on the way as well. First, to check on Zoomer Radio traffic, here's Spencer Costin.
1: Multiple problems still underway. The westbound 401 collectors at Kennedy dealing with that collision in the right-hand lane. The southbound Kennedy ramp to the 401 westbound is also closed. Southbound the 410 at Courtney Park dealing with a collision. Two right lanes affected there. And the southbound 400 at Major McKenzie, there is a stall in the left-hand lane. Morning volume remains pretty light, all things considered out there, but it is building. 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

0: Alanna Miles, Black Velvet on the way, the band, Bruce Springsteen as well. It's the Morning Zoom with Andy and Jane. Welcome to your Friday.
1: We will continue to provide a reaction for you to that chilling news conference yesterday. The chief of Belleville Police confirming that it was an anti-Semitic hate crime that the now deceased gunman was trying to commit outside the synagogue in Belleville. We'll get Libby's reaction in an hour from now as well. But we'll change the channel here just a little bit to talk about the Mississauga mayoral race and Bonnie Crombie's promise to study an extension of the Bloor-Danforth subway line to Mississauga City Center if voters decide she should be mayor again.
0: Okay, so where does that line currently, is it Islington that line?
1: Kipling.
0: Kipling, okay.
1: Yeah, so it goes to
0: That's a pretty far away from Kipling to Mississauga.
1: Well, it would take a long time, right?
0: But big project.
1: I guess we're talking about going down to Sherway Gardens and then over to Mississauga City Center, ultimately.
0: Yeah.
1: But she's smart. Mm. I mean, this is not going to be happening in any of our lifetimes.
0: No.
1: Or maybe towards the end of our lifetimes or whatever. But that is a smart proposal to get people to pay attention, right? Because it's sexy.
0: Yeah.
1: Oh, yeah, the subway, the east-west subway line, all the way to Mississauga City Center. So everybody wanted to talk to her about it yesterday. And so now, you know, she got some good coverage.
0: Mm-hmm. It definitely gets good coverage. I don't know if, does it cut through to voters though? Are voters hearing that? You know, you and I are saying, okay, that's great. It's not going to happen in our lifetimes. Voters that want to see change, they want to see, you know, their lives affected right away. I don't know if something like this, such big grandiose announcements, I don't know if that really is going to give her a lot of traction.
1: I guess it depends on how much you're listening and watching legacy media as well, right? Listening to the radio and watching television news, because it was a big story last night. It was a big story yesterday morning here on the Morning Zoom with Andy and Jane. So she's getting attention,
0: right?
1: Yeah,
0: 100%.
1: Yeah, and I mean, there are people in Mississauga who don't even know that she left, right?
0: They still think she's mayor.
1: They still think she's mayor. I mean, I was chatting with a family member who lives in Mississauga who referred to Carolyn Parrish as, oh, there's another woman who's mayor now.
0: Yeah, they'd have no idea who
1: right?
0: it is, yeah. Yeah.
1: So whatever Bonnie Crombie can do to get the spotlight back on her, I mean, she is strategic. She is a smart individual. She's also baiting Doug Ford, right?
0: Yeah.
1: Because it's Doug Ford who ultimately, at this point, would have to back such a venture.
0: Yeah, he'd have to sign off.
1: And he has made no bones about the fact, because she was the Ontario Liberal leader she never did get a seat in the legislature, but at Queen's Park. And Doug Ford has said that he would send an army to stop Bonnie Crombie if she runs for mayor again, and he loves Carolyn Parrish and blah, blah, blah. So she's baiting him.
0: Yep.
1: To see if he'll comment on the subway. And she,
0: sure.
1: You know, what's he going to say about Bonnie Crombie in public?
0: Yeah, is he going to say it's a terrible idea? And then she can say, see, Doug Ford doesn't support the people
1: exactly.
0: in Mississauga. Yeah.
1: Putting him into
0: a corner.
1: She knows what she's doing. A missed opportunity for Carolyn Parrish yesterday, because she refused. She did not comment on Bonnie's proposal. The other two councillors, Alvin Tedjo and Damika DeMerla, who are running again. They ran in the by-election that was won by Carolyn Parrish and stayed on as city councillors. But they are both putting their money where their mouth is now, because if they lose, they've lost their jobs at council as
0: well.
1: Yeah,
0: exactly.
1: Yeah.
0: Okay, Jane, good stuff. One of those races, and there's a few of them in Ontario that are going to be really, really interesting to watch in the next 5 or so weeks. Still to come in the next half hour, we've got the Rolling Stones standing by, the band as well, and coming up. All right, so it might be the end of the Jays season. Fan appreciation this weekend at the Rogers Center. Leafs right around the corner, and the Raptors too. Scotty Barnes with a cameo yesterday that had everybody talking. I'll tell you about that on the way. The Boss Now, this is Bruce Springsteen and Glory Days. It's a pretty glorified day today. It's the Morning Zoo.

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Our playlists, news, blogs, and contests are all live on ZoomerRadio.ca.

0: There's the band. That's Stage Fright and Bruce Springsteen. Before that, The Boss and Glory Days from 85. This is a morning Zoom with Andy and Jane.
1: I needed a good laugh this week, and Scotty Barnes provided it outside the Toronto Raptors practice facility on Thursday when there was a reporter there talking about Kawhi Leonard's new contract extension. Scotty's in the background eating fries or something.
0: He's got some sort of takeout lunch.
1: Yeah.
0: I'm. You know what? Good for the reporter. He kept it together the whole time. I gotta think that this was all, like, it was set up before. Like, Scotty was probably there. The reporter arrived, and the reporter was probably like, you know, hey, do you mind if I do my hit here? And Scotty's like, yeah, let's have some fun. And it just looked like a great time. Scotty was reacting to every single thing that the reporter was saying with great facial expressions.
1: Yeah, you can check it out on BlogTO, Zoomer Media Property BlogTO. You know, Scotty doesn't say anything, but his facial expressions are hilarious. The way, you know, one eyebrow up.
0: A little people's eyebrow, like The Rock does.
1: Yeah. And just really enjoying the fact that it's a clean slate for the Toronto Raptors this year, with the former championship Raptor Kawhi Leonard in the mix. Is Scotty going to be like Kyle was to Kawhi? Not to get, you know, too inside baseball, too inside basketball, but wouldn't it be fun if Scotty Barnes and Kawhi Leonard invigorated the city like the Raptors did in 2019?
0: We're looking for a little bit of fun. The Jays didn't have a great summer. They're wrapping things up at the Rogers Centre this weekend. It's Fan Appreciation Weekend at the Rogers Center. And then, you know, the Leafs are starting up. Who knows? You know, you always have hope for the Leafs, but they're the Leafs. But the Raptors, you know, they're a breath of fresh air, I think, for the city. They're a young team. They're exciting. Fans get into them. Jurassic Park, we know how Jurassic Park can take over the city in the spring. It's good. It's a good thing for Toronto when the Raptors are a good team.
1: Bobby Webster, the Raptors general manager, giving a media availability yesterday and saying, this is a year when the Raptors will be able to go into every game thinking that, hey, we can win this game.
0: Yep.
1: We are the better team. So that is neat. First preseason game is in Quebec City on October 3rd, which is a week from tomorrow, before they travel to Vancouver to play the Clippers on October 10th. They open their season here in Toronto against the Chicago Bulls October 21st.
0: So we're just a few weeks away. So, yeah, get excited. The Raptors, they're starting back up again. Good to have them back on our TV screens. And they're going to get a lot of national TV coverage as well in the States, because they pay attention to the good teams, and the Raptors are supposed to be a good team. We've got Rolling Stones standing by, Engelbert Humperdinck tickets to give away before 8 o'clock as well. First, a check on Zoomer Radio traffic. Here's Spencer Costin.
2: Still issues on major morning routes to watch for. The westbound 401 collectors at Kennedy still showing that collision in the right-hand lane, and the southbound Kennedy ramp to the westbound 401 does remain closed. The southbound 410 approaching Courtney Park, that collision continues to affect two right lanes, and the Toronto-bound QEW at the Garden City Skyway has a collision affecting two right lanes as well. Otherwise, morning volume is building out there, but not too heavy as of yet. If you spot something else, tell us toll-free at 1-833-NOW-SLOW. 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

0: can't get no satisfaction. It's the Morning Zoom with Andy and Jane. A reminder, we've got Rock Voisin going to be in studio in the 9 o'clock hour. He's going to be inducted into the Canadian Songwriters Hall of Fame this weekend at Massey Hall. And we will have tickets to that big induction ceremony happening tomorrow night. Just a great list of people that are being inducted. Other inductees, Tragically Hip, Loverboy, Feist, and performers for the night, Amanda Marshall, Our Lady Peace, Allison Russell, many others. It's hosted by George Strombolopoulos. So you're going to want to be at this event. It's going to be a very fancy schmancy event, and we'll have tickets to that as well. But right now, last chance for the week. A pair of tickets up for grabs to see Engelbert Humperdinck October 6th at Massey Hall. You got to have an extra pair of underwear ready to throw on stage, and you got to be caller 7. 416-360-0740. Right now, caller 7, 416-360-0740. Shania Twain standing by. First, let's head out to the roads. We'll take a look at Zoomer Radio traffic. Here's Spencer Costin.
1: Still issues on major morning routes to watch for. The westbound 401 collectors at Kennedy still showing that collision in the right-hand lane, and the southbound Kennedy ramp to the westbound 401 does remain closed. The southbound 410 approaching Courtney Park, that collision continues to affect two right lanes, and the Toronto-bound QEW at the Garden City Skyway has a collision affecting two right lanes as well. Otherwise, morning volume is building out there, but not too heavy as of yet. If you spot something else, tell us toll-free at 1-833-NOW-SLOW. 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

0: The one and only Shania Twain and Come On Over on the Morning Zoom with Andy and Jane. We were looking for caller number 7 at 416-360-0740 for the last pair of Engelbert Humperdinck tickets to give away for the week. We have had great reaction to these. People are just, they want to throw their underwear on stage really bad at Engelbert Humperdinck. So let's go to the phones right now. We were looking for caller 7. Hi, Zoomer Radio, who's this?
1: This is Burl.
0: It's Burl. Where are you calling from? Say Burlington, Burl. That would be great.
1: No, I'm sorry, Andy. I'm not.
0: Oh, you're not calling. Where are you calling from, Burl?
1: Scarborough.
0: Okay. Burl in Scarborough, are you a big Engelbert Humperdinck fan?
1: Oh, my God. Since the early 70s.
0: Now, do you have an extra, do you have like extra underwear lying around at home? Can you afford to get rid of a pair of undies?
1: Oh, I think I could find one somewhere.
0: Okay, good,
2: yes.
0: Burl, because you are going to be throwing them on stage at Massey Hall October 6th when you see Engelbert Humperdinck.
1: Thank you so much. And thank you, Jane.
2: Oh, and isn't it amazing, Burl, that he is still performing? You were watching him in the early 70s. He's still on stage. The guy is amazing.
1: You know, I always wanted to take my mom to see him.
2: Nice.
0: Well, Burl, you're going to have a great time. Congratulations.
1: Well, thank you, Andy. Thank you, Jane, again.
0: And the winning does not stop this morning. We still have a pair of tickets to the Canadian Songwriters Hall of Fame induction gala happening tomorrow night at Massey Hall. Going to be quite an event. And we're going to give those away when Rock Voisine, who's being inducted this year, when he joins Jane and I in studio next hour. It's the Morning Zoom with Andy and Jane.
2: It is 8 o'clock and news time now on Zoomer Radio. Good morning, Friday, September 25th. Welcome to it. We're at 9 Celsius, 48 Fahrenheit. Add 11 degrees. Today's high will be 20 and lots of sunshine. In the news, reassurance has been provided by Toronto Police after it was confirmed Thursday from Belleville's police chief that the shooting outside the Sons of Jacob synagogue Sunday evening was a hate-motivated attack on the Jewish community.
3: This was an exclusive threat to our Jewish community. There's no indication there was a threat to any other population or segment of our community, and it was a hate-motivated crime.
2: In response to Chief Murray Rod's update, Toronto Police posted on X, "Fear and uncertainty in Jewish communities is real. While there is no known threat to Toronto at this time, hate and violent extremism are concerns across Canada." Toronto Police Chief Myron Demkew says Toronto Police will continue to maintain an increased presence around places of worship, schools, and community centres to ensure that community members are safe and feel safe. Chief Rod told reporters in Belleville the now deceased suspect had the means, the motive, and the mechanisms to cause a mass casualty event and the destruction of the Jewish synagogue. He went on to say the loss of life and the irreversible damage that could have rippled through the Belleville community for generations cannot be overstated. Belleville's police chief also named Constable Mike McCurdy as the other officer who joined Constable Jeff Smith in taking down the suspect.
3: Together, Constables Smith and McCurdy confronted the active attacker and prevented what would have become an unimaginable tragedy. Their actions represent the very definition of courageous policing. Because of their selfless commitment to duty, an extreme incident and an active attacker was stopped before innocent lives were lost.
2: He called them both heroes as Constable Smith recovers in hospital from serious injuries sustained from the exchange of gunfire. Speaking for the opposition Conservatives in Ottawa, MP Ellis Ross is accusing Prime Minister Mark Carney of stoking fear and division by telling the New York Times this week that Canada's military considered the possibility of U.S. military action against the country.
4: That's uncalled for, given what we're going through right now. Canadians are forced with unaffordability, crime, drugs. And so what do? Let's get Canadians fearing an American invasion.
2: In his conversation with the Times, Carney described a possible attack as an extreme tail risk. While Donald Trump has repeatedly talked about annexing Canada through economic pressure to create the 51st U.S. state, Trump has always ruled out a military intervention. But Defense Minister David McGuinty says it's standard practice for Canada's military to consider how it would respond to military action by other countries. Communities worldwide are dedicating today to honoring Dolly Parton.

0: The day falls on September 25th and is a wink at her hit song 925, as in the ninth month on the 25th day. Dolly died of cancer last month at age 80 and left a legacy as a singer-songwriter, actor, philanthropist, and entrepreneur. In the U.S., many states are establishing September 25th as Dolly Parton Day, highlighting her career and commitment to improving literacy. On the global money markets, Asian shares were mixed following another bond sell-off that has brought U.S. Treasury yields to their highest in years. Markets in mainland China, Taiwan, and South Korea were closed today for a holiday. European stocks are in the green, as are U.S. futures, Canadian dollar trading at 70.63 cents U.S. In sports, out of the playoff race, Toronto Blue Jays open their final series of the regular season here in the city tonight against the Cincinnati Reds. Toronto Tempo's inaugural WNBA season has come to an end with a 95-81 loss in Connecticut against the Sun. That was the last game for the Sun in Connecticut, with the team now moving to Houston. Toronto Argonauts in action tonight in Winnipeg against the Blue Bombers. Zoomer Radio News Time 8:05, Zoomer Radio Toronto. Weekend weather, all sunshine through the weekdays on the weekend, with 20 today, 21 tomorrow, 23 on Sunday. And then the great weather continues into the work week as well. It is 9 Celsius right now, 48 Fahrenheit. I'm Jane Brown. That's news, sports, and weather on Zoomer Radio.
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0: That is insane. Jane Brown's reaction to what we're about to talk about. It's the Morning Zoom with Andy and Jane. That was Madonna, Like a Prayer, and Bee Gees starting our 8 o'clock hour, Night Fever. Friday, September 25th, wherever you are and however you may be listening. Many thanks for making Zoomer Radio part of your day. Yeah, so Kraft Dinner Flavored Soda. It's a thing, and it's available to buy for you right now. The nation's top-selling mac and cheese has partnered with Soli's Craft Soda to make a limited edition cheesy cream soda available only in Canada. Kraft Heinz Canada announced this on Wednesday. Now, Soli's are the guys who were in for Pickle Fest last year, Jane. They make a pickle flavored beer, pickle flavored just about anything. So crazy food mixes. It's right up their alley. The KD and Soli's cream soda currently being sold on Amazon. It's going to hit shelves at participating retailers next month. So while the product may sound outlandish, it does join other Kraft Dinner mashup products that Heinz has introduced to Canadians recently. Over the summer, the company launched KD Ramen, a new line of Asian-style noodles with KD's signature cheesy kick.
1: I get that.
0: During the CNE, Booster Juice unveiled the KD Smoothie.
1: Don't get that.
0: A drink that blends the shaker powder with mangoes, pineapple juice, skim milk, frozen yogurt. And Kraft has also collaborated with Toronto's San Remo Bakery back in the spring to sell the limited edition KD Mac and cheesecake. If it's good enough for San Remo, Jane, I mean, it's good enough for anybody.
1: So I do enjoy San Remo
0: Bakery. This is it, right? Out there in Etobicoke.
1: Yes.
0: So what are you doing? Are you trying the Kraft Dinner flavored soda?
1: Nope.
0: No.
1: Anything that is supposed to be sweet should not taste like Kraft Dinner.
0: It's just a hard no.
1: It's a hard no.
0: Now, what if they had a Kraft Dinner flavored soda with ketchup? Would you be in for that?
1: No.
0: No, you're still a hard no.
1: No. Are you open to this stuff?
0: No, I think it's a gross idea.
1: You're putting it on me like I'm the one who's being difficult.
0: I will say I would try it. I would try it if somebody was to put a can right in front of me, but I'm not going out seeking this at stores.
1: Okay.
0: I'm not gonna go into my local Freshco and say, "Hey, do you have the new KD soda?
1: No.
0: I've been waiting."
1: There's a reason why KD has been KD for decades, that there have not been other products revolving around KD.
0: Yeah, you know what
1: works? Let it be.
0: Yeah, let the flavored soda thing go to somebody else. I don't know. I guess maybe they got bored. Maybe they just got bored with having so much success with Kraft Dinner and wanted to venture out into other areas. All right, we've got, who do we have coming up? We've got Northern Pikes coming up, and plus Jane Brown out on the town last night at the Alicia Keys musical Hell's Kitchen. We'll get a full review of that as well, the Mervish production. 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
2: A new issue now if you are on the westbound side of the Gardiner. The ramp to South Kingsway blocked because of a collision. The westbound 401 collectors at Kennedy still dealing with that collision in the right-hand lane. The southbound Kennedy ramp to the westbound 401 does remain closed. The 400 southbound at Major McKenzie has a stall now in the HOV lane. And the westbound 407 ramp to the southbound 427 closed for the moment. And that's because of a vehicle fire. It is getting pretty busy out there. 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

0: There's a Northern Pikes and Kiss Me, You Fool on the Morning Zoom with Andy and Jane. Beautiful day as we head into the weekend. High of 20 today, sunny all day, 21 and sun tomorrow, 23 and sun on Sunday. Right now, downtown Toronto, it's a cool start. Mainly sunny and 10 degrees. We just got this text from David on the Zoomer Radio text line, Jane, 866-740-4740. He says, good morning. In Caledon, our cars have frost on the windshield and our weather station just outside this house says it's 1.6 degrees outside.
1: That's early for frost in Caledon. That's not a hard frost. And the annuals are probably going to be okay, but it is a sign of what's to come.
0: Yeah, this sign from what's to come, a very sad text from Judy here. She says, 3 months till Christmas. Loving the show, guys. Have a good day. Oh, so depressing.
1: Well, it's not depressing for your wife, Kelly, who's finished her Christmas shopping.
0: Oh, yeah. Let's not get into that.
1: There's that, too.
0: Finding something to brag about, yeah.
1: What an incredible show at the Ed Mirvish Theater. Going on right now, Alicia Keys' Hell's Kitchen, the Mirvish production. They brought the show from Broadway. Alicia Keys has just outdone herself with this musical.
0: You were at the premiere last night, so I'm going to guess that, you know, if it's an Alicia Keys musical, the music is going to be an 11 out of 10.
1: Phenomenal.
0: Yeah.
1: Absolutely phenomenal. The words that I came up with to describe it are inspiring, intoxicating, even breathtaking.
0: All the ings.
1: Yeah,
0: nice.
1: Some of the singing, you know, by the main characters in the production, it will literally take your breath away. And I was speaking with our colleague down the hall on Classical FM, Jean Stillwell. She's an opera singer.
0: Mm-hmm.
1: She was saying that it was perfection. Yeah. She was also at it last night. So it's one of those shows you gotta see. For a limited time, running through October, Hell's Kitchen at the Ed Mirvish Theater.
0: So for those that may not know, so Hell's Kitchen, yeah, it's a name of a TV show with Gordon Ramsay where he yells at a bunch of chefs,
1: it's
0: but it's also it's also where Alicia Keys grew up in New York, right?
1: Right, yeah. Part of New York, yep. And it's the story of her 44-story apartment building and all the people who live in it.
0: Cool.
1: And how she found inspiration from some of the people, including her piano teacher. I think it basically is a snapshot of what Alicia Keys' life was like until she was 17. So she speaks from experience, so it is completely authentic. The music, the characters, the sets, all of it. I mean, and considering that it was the opening night, it was a glitch-free night.
0: Wow.
1: It's just really, really good.
0: Very good. Well, there you go. You can't get a better glowing recommendation than that. That's a pretty good review. Okay, we've got Temptations standing by. Let's head out to the roads. See if we can give a good review to our Friday morning commute. Here's Spencer Costin.
2: Multiple problems to keep an eye on major morning routes. We've got the westbound Gardner ramp to South Kingsway blocked with a collision that's ongoing. The westbound 401 collectors at Kennedy has a collision in the right-hand lane. Southbound Kennedy's ramp to the westbound 401 remains closed as well. The 400 southbound at Major McKenzie dealing with a stall that's in the HOV lane. And the westbound 407 ramp to the southbound 427 closed, and that's because of a vehicle fire. If you spot something else, tell us toll-free at 1-833-NOW-SLOW. 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

0: There's the Temptations and My Girl still to come on the show this morning. Just a reminder, Rock Voisin going to be joining the Zoomer Radio Studios, joining Jane and myself in the Zoomer Radio Studios as he is getting inducted into the Canadian Songwriters Hall of Fame. He's going to be here next hour, and that's when we're going to give away a pair of tickets to the big gala tomorrow night at Massey Hall. It's the Morning Zoom with Andy and Jane.
1: Wow, that week went by quickly, and already it is Friday, which means the special Free for All Friday version of Fight Back today after the new news. 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
2: Happy Free for All Friday to you.
1: You've had some time to digest what the Belleville police chief said yesterday, confirmation that indeed it was an anti-Semitic hate crime that the now deceased gunman was trying to commit at the Sons of Jacob Synagogue. What are your thoughts this morning?
2: Well, it was absolutely chilling to hear the details, to hear that as the gunman started his attack, he said to Constable Smith, you're going to die for the Jews? Oh, my God.
1: Yeah.
2: The one, I guess, good news is that what we usually see when it comes to a hate crime is that the authorities say, oh, it's very hard to prove. We have to investigate it. We can't call it that for a long time. And now this is right away. And the chief said it several times throughout the piece. This is a hate-motivated crime.
1: I'm aren't you impressed by the Belleville Police Service, just from the chief down to these two constables who put their lives on the line? I mean, it's pretty impressive for a small city.
2: 100%. These officers are heroes. And to hear that Jeff Smith was in his vehicle and he was hit while he was still in his vehicle and he still got out. And then his partner, the other officer, Officer Michael McCurdy, well, he did the same. These guys are heroes. There is no question that they averted a massacre. And Jane, we keep learning about terrible things. And here's one very close to home because it happened at the Song Shul, which is at the Meridian Center of the Arts and involves people who are friends of Zoomer Media who appear on Hit Parade. And the choir there, well, a lot of people are not even Jewish. It's a gig, right?
1: Yeah.
2: And we learned that outside there was one of these mobs, people hurling insults, trying to intimidate congregants. Well, it turns out that one of the congregants there is a reporter for CBC. CBC, that a lot of people say is really anti-Semitic. Well, he took some video of this so-called protest and he posted it. And CBC has a policy that reporters are allowed to talk about their, quote, lived experiences. Well, they didn't like that he put these protesters in a bad light, and he's been suspended and he's being investigated.
1: Okay, Libby, sounds like a good way to start the program today on Free for All Friday, and we'll check back in with you before 10. Thank you.
2: Thank you.
1: Okay, and I'll have your news next at 9 on Zoomer Radio.
0: Thank you, Jane. Still to come this half hour, Loverboy standing by, Steve Winwood as well. Plus, the dangers of listening to The Garden Show every Saturday morning here on Zoomer Radio, and you won't believe how much money has been raised for that constable that was shot, Constable Mike Smith, that was shot in Belleville. How much money has been raised for him and his family? We'll tell you all about that before 9 o'clock as well. Desiree, this is You Gotta Be, and this is The Morning Zoom with Andy and Jane on your Friday.

0: Steve Winwood and Higher Love. Desiree, before that, You Gotta Be, and this is the Morning Zoom with Andy and Jane, and you gotta be listening to The Garden Show every Saturday morning with host Charlie Dobbin and Dean Holland, 9 to 10, your best advice for your garden throughout the year, not just the gardening season, not just spring, summer, but fall, winter as well. Charlie always has great advice, and case in point, Jane, I was listening with my wife Kelly this past Saturday morning. She loves The Garden Show. We are both, as you are as well, amateur gardeners. We, for the most part, we really don't know what we're doing. Yeah. We just kind of go with the flow, and if things look like they're growing, then fine, we'll keep doing what we're doing.
1: I call it gardening enthusiasm.
0: Yeah, sure, as most of The Garden Show listeners are, right? So we're just listening for great tips and great tips, tricks rather, from Charlie Dobbin, and we got a great one this past Saturday, and it has turned into a full-blown project now at our house. That's the danger of listening to The Garden Show. Charlie Charlie just makes things, everything just seems so simple. So she got a call last week from a caller asking, you know, she wants to get rid of her grass. I guess she's not happy with how her grass is growing. Maybe it's got too much weeds. Very similar to the situation that we have at our house, and Charlie gave her some great advice. She said, you know what? It's real simple. Just put some cardboard down over the grass, and then put some manure on top of that, and then let it sit there for the whole winter. It's going to look ugly, but just let it sit there. Let the vitamins and minerals and whatever from the

0: And manure just seep down, the cardboard will disintegrate, and then come spring, you take, you know, you'll be able to plant whatever you want to plant or do whatever you want to do in that area. Yeah.
1: I miss that. That sounds like a simple solution.
0: Well, I'll tell you who didn't miss it. That would be my wife, Kelly, because now we've got 6 bags of manure sitting in the back of my car, and I've got to go to a bunch of stores in Hamilton to get all this cardboard that we got to flatten on the weekend and then put it down and then put the manure down, and there's my Saturday.
1: Okay. Well, at least you don't have a huge yard, right?
0: Yeah,
1: because if you had an acreage or something like that. Oh, it would be impossible.
0: That's a lot of boxes to flatten.
1: Right, so you're going to have a big garden next year.
0: Yeah, well, we're going to do something.
1: Something different.
0: I think we're going to do like maybe a rock garden or something like that.
1: Fun.
0: But the whole thing is, you know, kill the grass and then figure it out from there. So
1: okay.
0: That's what you're going to do. So if you don't have plans, right, if you got a lot of free time and you're just looking to relax on the weekend, I don't know if the garden show is the show for you, but if you're looking for easy tips and tricks, Charlie Dobbin, Dean Holland, every Saturday morning, Zoomer Radio. They got you covered. Loverboy standing by. They got a big weekend ahead, being inducted into the Canadian Songwriters Hall of Fame. They're on deck. First, a check on Zoomer Radio traffic. Here's Spencer Costin.
2: Multiple issues to watch for on major morning routes. The westbound Gardiner ramp to South Kingsway still blocked because of a collision. The westbound 401 collectors at Kennedy, there's a collision in the right-hand lane. The southbound Kennedy ramp to the westbound 401 does remain closed as well. Southbound 400 at Major McKenzie, there is a stall in the HOV lane. The westbound 407 ramp to the 427 southbound, dealing with a vehicle fire and it is closed. And then the northbound 410 ramp to Beauvais has a stall in the right-hand lane. If you do spot something else, don't hesitate to let us know toll-free at 1-833-NOW-SLOW. 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

0: There's Loverboy, loving every minute of it on the Morning Zoom with Andy and Jane. Big weekend for Loverboy. They are being inducted into the Canadian Songwriters Hall of Fame along with the Tragically Hip, Feist, and Rock Voisin as well. Rock going to be here next hour. Earlier in the week, our own Christine Cardoso on the Afternoon Express actually spoke with Paul Dean from Loverboy and asked him when he knew that the song Working for the Weekend, when he knew that that song was going to stick. Take a listen to part of their conversation.
1: I remember Lou Blair, our manager, the late great Lou Blair, our manager at the time, coming to me after and said, "That's really good." I went, "Oh, good. Well, that's great." And then we played it. Shortly after that, we played a bar on Vancouver Island, and it was a three-set thing. And first two sets, it's like, you know, the meat market kind of thing. And the third set, we opened the song. We opened the set with Working for the Weekend, and the dance floor filled. And to me, that was the real indication that, okay, we're connecting on this. That's what we're trying to do. That's all we're trying to do is connect with the fans.
0: Others performing at the big gala tomorrow night: Amanda Marshall, Our Lady Peace, Allison Russell. It's hosted by George Strombolopoulos, and we're going to have tickets to the big gala to give away next hour when Rock Voisin is in the Zoomer Radio studios. So be listening for your chance for those. Let's head out to the roads now. We're going to take a look at Zoomer Radio traffic. Last check for the morning. Here's Spencer Costin.
2: We are still dealing with a few problems on major morning routes. The westbound Gardiner ramp to South Kingsway remains blocked because of a collision. The westbound 401 collectors at Kennedy, there's a collision in the right-hand lane. Southbound Kennedy's ramp to the westbound 401 still closed for the moment. Southbound the 400 at Major McKenzie, a stall in the HOV lane to watch for. The 407 westbound ramp to the southbound 427 does remain closed because of a vehicle fire. And the northbound 410 ramp to Beauvais showing a stall in the right-hand lane. If you spot any other active incidents, don't hesitate to let us know toll-free at 1-833. Three now slow. 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
4: On the next Vintage Favorites, mistakes, mishaps, and misunderstandings, the fascinating stories of a dozen songs that became hit records despite, or perhaps because, of errors and accidents. I'm Gene Stevens. Don't make the mistake of missing this edition. 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That's Vintage Favorites, Sunday at 2 on Zoomer Radio.

0: Candy Staten. Young Hearts Run Free. This is a morning Zoom with Andy and Jane. Very quickly, before we get to the 9 o'clock news, I was saying that we were going to give you an update on Constable Jeff Smith. He was a police officer injured in that shootout in Belleville on Sunday at the Sons of Jacob Synagogue. So he's in hospital, obviously, and the medical bills are piling up. And there's been a GoFundMe set up for to fundraise for Constable Smith. And you will not believe the numbers. So the original goal, Jane, was $450,000. That's what they were looking to raise. That goal has been blown past, absolutely blown past. They are now sitting at $643,000 donated to this cop and his family.
1: I think it gives people some hope to know that there are people like Constable Jeff Smith on the planet and working to protect us, and in this case, the Jewish community. He saved a lot of lives on Sunday.
0: Boy, did he ever. So far, just under 6,000 people have donated, and I'm looking at the donations, and it's just like $100 from this person and $50 from this person, but when you have, you know, 6,000 people donating, those donations add up. So just fantastic to see, and that that number is just going to keep climbing. That we can be sure of.
1: Wonderful story.
0: Absolutely. Okay, it's a morning Zoom with Andy and Jane. Still to come next hour, we've got Rick Springfield, Coldplay, Bruce Coburn, Annie Lennox on the way, plus Rock Voisin. He's going to be stopping by the Zoomer Radio Studios.
1: It is 9 o'clock news time now on Zoomer Radio. Good morning. Happy Friday, September 25th. All sunshine today and for the weekend as well. Our high today, 20, currently 10 Celsius or 50 Fahrenheit. We begin with news for GO Train riders. Service has been disrupted on the Lakeshore West Line after a person was struck by a train in Toronto's West End. Not far from us here at the Zoomerplex, actually. In a social media post, GO Transit confirmed that emergency personnel are at the scene west of Exhibition GO. The post also says trains cannot move through the area until a full investigation is completed, and GO shuttle buses are operating between Port Credit GO and Kipling GO, where you can connect to GO Train service to Union Station or the TTC. Customers at Mimico GO, Long Branch GO, and Exhibition GO are being asked to use the TTC. The condition of the person who was hit has not been released. The CEO of the Center for Israel and Jewish Affairs is urging the federal justice minister, Sean Fraser, to convene his provincial and territorial counterparts to establish a coordinated plan to protect Jewish communities across the country. Noah Shack's request comes after Belleville Police Chief Murray Rodd confirmed the shooting outside the Sons of Jacob Synagogue Sunday evening was a hate-motivated anti-Semitic terror attack on the Jewish community. Shack says in a statement, Canada is at a precipice, one step closer to the tragedies witnessed in Bondi Beach, Manchester, and Boulder, and our leaders must take urgent and concrete actions before it's too late. Those references are to previous attacks against Jews in Australia, Britain, and the United States. He says Constable Jeff Smith and Constable Mike McCurdy stepped forward when it mattered most, and our political leaders must do the same. Chief Rodd provided chilling information about the now deceased gunman's motives, that he was committed to carrying out a massacre at the Sons of Jacob Synagogue, and that the loss of life and the irreversible damage that could have rippled through the Belleville community for generations cannot be overstated. The Belleville chief also provided an update on Constable Smith's condition.
2: While he faced his long road ahead, his determination, resilience, and continues to inspire all of us. Constable Smith sustained multiple gunshot wounds to his head and his body and continues to receive treatment for significant injuries. He's expected to undergo multiple surgeries related to serious head trauma.
1: In Ottawa, Public Safety Minister Gary Anandasangari says the issue of anti-Semitism in Canada does not stem from a single source, telling reporters there are a number of different actors right now, lone wolf in some cases, radicalization in all forms that has no particular ideology. Ananda Sangari promised the federal government will ensure that security support is available to Sons of Jacob, and the government stands with the Jewish community and the family of Constable Smith. In other news, reaction to Bonnie Crombie's promise to study an extension of the Bloor-Danforth subway line to Mississauga City Center if voters choose her to lead the city again in the upcoming municipal election. The former 10-year Mississauga mayor left her post to lead the Ontario Liberals, a failed venture that has her seeking her old job back and floating the subway idea.
3: We look at where is practical that it will run. Obviously, we'd love it to run below ground, but there may be places where it would run above ground.
1: Crombie is getting ahead of herself since the decision to extend the TTC subway into Mississauga would be up to the provincial PCs at Queen's Park, where Premier Doug Ford has made it clear he would like to see Carolyn Parrish reelected as Mississauga mayor. Another of the mayoral candidates, Alvin Tejo, says it's a dream worth pursuing, but for now it needs to be about short and medium-term solutions.
4: We are going to be targeting how to move people in the city to make sure that our buses are more reliable and that we have a transit network and system that is going to move people around the city to where they need to go on time and affordably.
1: Another of the Mississauga mayoral challengers is Topeka DeMerla, who's proposing new stations to the GO Train Lakeshore line.
5: Once you do that, you electrify it and you add more stations, it becomes a de facto subway. We need that along Lakeshore because we're intensifying a lot.
1: Compared with a subway, DeMerla says this solution is more cost effective. Carolyn Parrish has yet to comment on Bonnie Crombie's subway extension idea. On the world money markets, some of the Asian markets were on a holiday today, while the rest were mixed to end today's trading. European stocks are in the green.

0: as our U.S. futures, Canadian dollar trading at 70.71 cents U.S. Zoomer Radio News Time 9:05, Zoomer Radio Toronto weekend weather, all sunshine and above seasonal temperatures, 20 today, 21 tomorrow, 23 on Sunday, and the nice weather continues into next week's work week as well. Right now, we're at 10 Celsius or 50 Fahrenheit. I'm Jane Brown. 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

Kenny Loggins, Stevie Nicks, Whenever I Call You Friend, Grapes of Wrath before that, All the Things I Wasn't, and Rick Springfield starting our 9 o'clock hour with Jesse's Girl on the Morning Zoom with Andy and Jane on your Friday, September 25th, wherever you are and however you may be listening. Many thanks for making Zoomer Radio part of your day. What a beautiful day we have in store as we head into what's looking like a really beautiful weekend. Just fall in general has been beautiful so far. A lot of beautiful being thrown around, but today has earned that right today, getting up to a high of 20, sunny all day, and the fun continues tomorrow and Sunday. 21 and sunny tomorrow, 23 and sunny on Sunday, and even the weather, the sunshine continues next week, Monday, Tuesday, Wednesday, all looking really, really good. Right now in downtown Toronto, it was a cool start. When I got in my car, it was 7 degrees this morning. We've heard from Zoomer Radio listeners on the Zoomer Radio text line. There was frost in Caledon. That's not the case anymore. We are sunny right now, downtown Toronto, and 12. Still to come this hour, Rock Voisin is stopping by the Zoomer Radio studios. He's getting inducted into the Canadian Songwriters Hall of Fame tomorrow night at Massey Hall, and we're going to have tickets to the big gala to give away when Rock is here, too. And Tiffany standing by. Bay City Rollers, too. And Coldplay now. Big hit from them in 2000. This is Yellow on the Morning Zoom with Andy and Jane.

0: Shout it, for goodness sakes. It's Rock Voisin, Shout Out Loud. Before that, Bay City Rollers, Saturday Night, and Tiffany in there as well. I think we're alone now on the morning Zoom with Andy and Jane. And Jane, I'm sorry you're not in the room alone with Rock Voisin.
1: No, you're here with me.
0: Yeah.
1: Oh, well, too bad. Rock Voisin is here, the legendary Canadian singer, songwriter, on the eve of a very special weekend. After receiving many accolades and awards over a 40-year career, Rock is being inducted into the Canadian Songwriters Hall of Fame this weekend, tomorrow night at Toronto's Massey Hall. And today, Rock Voisin is making his grand return with the Lightfoot Sessions, the first ever Gordon Lightfoot tribute album and tour, honoring his biggest inspiration. And how lucky are we to have Rock Voisin live here in studio on the morning Zoom. Good morning, and
2: good
1: thank
2: morning.
1: You.
3: So, what an introduction!
0: Right, you're not going to get any better.
3: I can leave now.
0: Tomorrow night is going to have nothing compared to that introduction.
1: Yeah, yeah, I could have gone on and on, but we want to hear from Rock.
0: So, Rock, congratulations! What a well-deserved honor, and what a class you're going in with tomorrow night for the Canadian Songwriters Hall of Fame. You got Feist.
3: Yeah.
0: You've got Loverboy. You've got the tragically hip, for goodness sakes, and of course, Rock Voisin. So let's get it out of the way. How are we feeling? How are you feeling headed into tomorrow night?
3: Everybody's been asking me how I felt or how I'm feeling right now. And it's actually a bit difficult to explain. You know, it's like, this is an incredible honor for me. The reason why I got into this business is because I had things to say, things to sing, and hopefully people to listen. And was fortunate enough to be, at the time, in the 80s, late 80s, surrounded by people who actually believed the same thing, that I could, my songs were good enough and people would be listening to them.
1: How did you know, or when did you know, that you wanted to be a songwriter?
3: Oh, I think you just become a songwriter. You know, it's for me, it was puberty. And just all those feelings bunched up. I was a shy person, and I had to talk about stuff. And I was a hockey player. There's no way in hell I was gonna go talk to one of my buddies about how I felt.
0: Yeah. Let me sing you a song about a girl I know.
3: I just secretly started writing, like in a diary type of thing.
1: Okay,
3: and there was a guitar in the house. That's a long story, but the guitar was there. And I started teaching myself with a method, you know, and a few chords. And then I thought it would sound pretty cool to actually put all those little, few phrases together with a bit of music. And that's how I started, really. And it was like a hobby. Like a hobby. And I just kept on writing. And eventually I got better at it and accumulated a lot of tunes. And when the first audience was, it's kind of a funny story. I was at Ottawa U, and I bunked at the Stanton residence, and I would go out at night between 11:30 and midnight. I didn't have a lot of time outside of that because I was playing hockey for the university and I was in physiotherapy program, so I was quite busy. But I would keep like half hour every night, and I would step out in the staircase because there's natural reverb. It sounds good, right?
0: Sure, yeah.
3: And I would sit there, and then I would have my little book, and then I would start with the last song I'd written, and then go back, and perform them,
0: perfect them,
3: eventually some of my friends went, well, there's tons of people listening to you. They're sitting in the staircase upstairs and all the way down. You know, it's like 16 floors. And eventually some of them got, over their shyness and came and sat and listened to me. And the first people that said, what are you doing here, man? You should be doing this for a living. And I went, oh, well, it's all that, whatever.
1: So what happened?
3: But they were my first audience.
1: Your first audience. What happened to physiotherapy?
3: Oh, I don't know.
0: We're well,
3: I took
0: past
3: a break. I went to my program director, and I said, can I leave for a little while and come back in case that this doesn't work out? He said, sure. You have a couple of years, and if you come back in a couple of years, I'll take you back. That was 40-some years ago.
0: I think the spot
3: never
0: has been
3: went
0: taken.
3: Back.
0: Yeah, yeah. I think they filled the spot. Okay, so we're speaking with Rock Voisin. He is getting inducted into the Canadian Songwriters Hall of Fame, Massey Hall, tomorrow night, big gala. We're going to have tickets to give away with Rock before we say goodbye. But very, very quickly, before we get to a little bit of music here, Rock, I want to hear from you. It's your chance to do a little bit of a humble brag. Everybody going into the Canadian Songwriters Hall of Fame, very deserving, as you are, and they all have their strengths, right? So what do you think some of your strengths are that has lent you to tomorrow night's, you know, led you to tomorrow night's big gala? Like, is it your observations that you're able to put those into song? Is it just you're able to hear things better than
3: melody.
0: Others?
3: Melody.
1: Melody.
3: Very important.
1: Melody.
0: Yeah. That's
1: melody.
0: Your strength is,
3: yeah, I think,
0: is you can hit a good
3: so.
0: Melody.
3: Yeah.
1: So the words come after the melody?
3: It depends.
1: Okay.
3: For a while, yes. And then sometimes all bunched in together, you know, I don't have a method. You know, I can walk in and I like to co-write a lot too, and I've been fortunate enough to write with some of the best songwriters in the world, really, because I was always very open about co-writing and traveling to meet those people in England and in America and in Canada and in Quebec and in France and everywhere, and they taught me a lot, and I think openness also into sharing. Some people just go out in the woods in the cottage and just sit in silence and come up with the greatest stuff. Me, I don't know. I like to sit with other people and see what they have to say and feed off their ideas and it worked out pretty well for me.
1: Oh, did it ever?
0: Yeah, I'd say. I think it's going okay for you so far.
1: Yeah.
0: We've got a lot more with Rock coming up. We're going to talk about his brand new album that is out today called The Lightfoot Sessions, and we've got tickets to give away to the Canadian Songwriters Hall of Fame Gala tomorrow night as well. First, we got to play an inductee from the 2017 class. This is Bruce Cockburn, Lovers in a Dangerous Time. It's the Morning Zoom with Andy and Jane. More with Rock Voisin on the way.

0: 17 inductee to Canada's Songwriting Hall of Fame. There's Bruce Cockburn, Lovers in a Dangerous Time. And we have, he's not inducted yet. He's a future inductee into the Hall of Fame, James.
1: Tomorrow night, Rock Voisin will be at the ceremony at Toronto's Massey Hall. Hang on, because we've got tickets to give away here on the morning Zoom with Andy and Jane. We've been talking to Rock Voisin, if you're just joining us, about how he started becoming a songwriter and is also now one of your muses, I guess, one of your inspirations was Gordon Lightfoot.
2: Big inspiration.
1: Yeah, to the point
2: first record I ever bought.
0: Nice.
1: Yeah. Yeah, so it's record. Full circle in putting out this tribute album.
2: Absolutely. Absolutely. I've always been a big fan, and it was the first record I ever bought. It was the Gord's Gold record, and I would interesting and funny stories at home. I couldn't use the stereo player. We're not allowed to use it, so I had to go and borrow one at the library, school library. They would you know, like you could have a book and you can also
0: sure.
2: One of those like all in type of thing, with a box and everything.
1: Right. Mm-hmm.
2: So I would go to my room and I would put the Gordon Lightfoot record and I would sing with Gordon Lightfoot, you know, and try to mimic him years later here in Toronto, my press agent took me on a car ride and stopped in front of his big, huge house. And he said, go knock on the front door.
3: No.
2: And I went, what? I said, where are you taking me? He said, just don't ask.
0: Just do
2: go
0: it.
2: Go knock on the front door.
3: No.
2: So I walk up there. It's a huge mansion. I walk on the front door. I knock on the front door and hear Gordon Lightfoot opening. So he had arranged like for me to meet my...
1: Your
2: hero.
1: Mentor.
2: Yeah,
1: your
2: no. And Mr. Lightfoot was like really nice, and then we sat and around his pool table, and he had a couple of guitars, you know, because he was very proud of his guitars, and he told me all sorts of stories. Half of them I didn't believe, and after reading his memoirs and stuff like that, I went, oh my God. That

0: It was true, you know. He actually did that kind of stuff, and we crossed paths a couple times at the Canada Day celebrations. Mm-hmm. He was there with his band, and so I knew he wasn't feeling well in the past years. And I told my manager, I said, you know what, I don't know what's going to happen, but I want to be part of it. Just make some phone calls. Mm. If there's going to be a concert, if there's going to be an album or something like that, I want to be on it. And so we waited and waited, and not if anything happened. So I went. I told my manager, I'll do it by myself.
1: Yeah,
0: fine. And the approach was interesting. You know, I wasn't sure if I was going to be able to. If it's going to sound right or anything. So I sat down with a couple of musicians in my buddy's studio, and we did demos. And then we listened to the demos and figuring out, are we good enough to do this? You know, does it sound right?
1: Well, he's a legend, right?
0: Yeah.
1: Yeah.
0: You know, what am I getting myself into? And then it wasn't half bad. It was. So we figured out, we'll do the record and we'll see. And we had a lot of fun doing it. And so we're going to be touring with this actually in November. We start in November and all over Canada. I'm going to be mixing my songs and some of his songs. So it's like half and half. And that's going to be the tough part. You know, that's what I say to people. I say, okay, what do you put, which song of mine would go after Carefree Highway?
1: Mm-hmm.
0: And then people, don't worry, you got good songs too, you know.
1: Kissing Rain is good. Come on.
0: Yeah, you know, I mean, you got some songs also. It's in the works, you know. I'm trying to all figure that out.
1: So Gordon Lightfoot, he was the very first inductee into the Canadian Songwriters Hall of Fame all the way back in 2003. Now, 23 years later, you're being inducted alongside him. So that's very, very cool. A full circle moment. We're about to play the first single off the new album. It's If You Could Read My Mind. Is there any reason, is there any special connection why that song is the first one? Does it have any special place for you?
0: We figured it's his most popular.
1: Most well known.
2: And everybody sings along to it.
0: And
2: how did you?
0: Why complicate our lives and just come out with
1: the old saying in radio, right? Just play the hits, play the things play that the people hits. Know that people love.
2: Yeah. And it's just the way it feels to you. You're not trying to do anything like Gordon like. You're just
0: eventually the record's coming out at the end of October, and how should I say this? We did take some chances. We moved things around. We redid. We have like new ways of singing certain songs that we're not necessarily doing it exactly. I've done this before. I did something that's called Americana Volume 1, 2, and 3. And I think the trick is to keep enough of the old stuff, but not being afraid of being yourself into the production. So people listen to your version and you're adding a little something, you're changing a little something, and it worked out for the other thing. So
2: do we have to say goodbye, Andy?
1: Well, we can't have the guy forever. He's not a new co-host of the show unless you want another job. I mean, you can if you want to co-host the show.
0: I think they have something else for me.
2: The legendary Rock
0: I'm not
2: Wuzin.
0: Done today.
2: Yeah, rockwuzin.com for everything that you need to know about the tour, Gordon Lightfoot, the tribute album, the Canadian Songwriters Hall of Fame. Congratulations.
0: Thank you very much for having me.
1: We're going to play If You Could Read My Mind in 1 second, but first a little business to get to, Jane. We've got two tickets to tomorrow night's induction ceremonies happening at Massey Hall. Rock Vazine going to be on stage, obviously. Tragically Hip going to be there. Feist, Loverboy, plus performances from Our Lady Peace and one of our favorites, Amanda Marshall. She's going to be there as well. So caller 7 at 416-360-0740. You got to be able to go tomorrow night, Massey Hall. Here is Rock Wuzin covering Gordon Lightfoot, If You Could Read My Mind, on the Morning Zoom with Andy and Jane.

0: Annie Lennox with No More I Love Yous, and Rock Voisin before that covering Gordon Lightfoot, If You Could Read My Mind, on the Morning Zoom with Andy and Jane. Getting you set now for the top 10 at 10 with Robbie Lane as we turn our attention to Fight Back with Libby's Nimer. Of course, it's a Friday, so we shall do what we always do on a Friday. Open the phone lines, open the Zoomer Radio text lines, up to you, the Zoomer Radio listener, for a free-for-all Friday. And lots of topics to cover, as there always is, Libby. But I think what's still going to be top of people's minds, it was all the way back on Monday when it happened, but still a lot of reaction, a lot of details still coming out about this awful shootout at the synagogue in Belleville.
1: Yeah, boy, first of all, I've got to hand it to the police chief in Belleville and the officers that responded and the quick response. Boy, you know, I have to say, they seemed a lot more responsive than Toronto police often does, but chilling, absolutely chilling details from that news conference yesterday. Confirmation that this was a hate crime. Not that most people doubted that for even a minute, with the gunman saying to Constable Smith, who was in his vehicle outside the synagogue when the gunman started his attack, saying, "You're going to die for the Jews."
0: Oh, and scary.
1: The police chief saying this was a hate motivated incident. And he came out and said that several times, and this within a matter of days, which is not the way it usually goes. So we are grateful to the chief, and we learned that Constable Smith was in his vehicle, was hit while he was still in his vehicle, and yet still got out of the car and returned fire as he kept getting hit. I mean, that is amazing heroism, and we are so grateful to him. And we also learned that the other officer, Constable Michael McCurdy, we know his name, arrived within a matter of minutes.
0: Yeah.
1: And also did the same without any hesitation. And these guys averted a massacre. There is no question about that. We learned that the gunman had other weapons on him.
0: Mm-hmm. A whole trunk full.
1: And he was trained. He's a former member of the armed forces. So the whole thing was just chilling, and the level of detail, I was really impressed.
0: Yeah, absolutely. I think a lot of people, as scary as it was, very, very impressed with Belleville police. And as more details have come out, we realize that these two officers are bigger heroes than we even thought, if that's possible. But that is the case, Libby. I think a lot of people still reacting, still very passionate about this. It was a very scary day, so I'm sure you'll get a lot of reaction today, as you always do. It's Zoomer Radio's Fight Back, a free-for-all Friday with Libby's Nimer, as always, after the new news. Thank you so much, Libby.
1: Thank you.
0: Jane and I are out of here. Hope you have a restful and relaxing weekend. We're back on Monday morning. Yeah, Andy Kim, Dan Hill, speaking of Canadian Songwriter Hall of Fame inductees, they're going to be joining us on Monday morning. Until then, 10 o'clock, time for the news.
2: Okay, can we just take a moment to feel how special that was, talking with Rock Voisin?
0: Just let it all settle in.
2: Oh my goodness. It was emotional.
0: Yeah, it was really, really cool. He was sitting here just sharing, telling stories.
2: I loved
0: it. Yeah, we could have heard more stories easily. And I think he would have had plenty. Sorry, Jane, before we get to the 10 o'clock news here, I want to say congratulations. George Vorman of Orangeville, he's got himself two tickets to the Rock and Roll Hall of Fame induction ceremony tomorrow night at Massey Hall.
2: Yeah, make sure you call us on Monday morning and tell us how it was.
0: Yeah, for sure.
2: It is Friday, September 25th. News time now on Zoomer Radio. We're at 12 Celsius, 54 Fahrenheit. Today's high 20 and sunny. In the news, a former Canadian ambassador to the United States says Canadians have to rely on their own resilience and not assume that close North American trade ties will always be on the table. Kirsten Hillman told the Global Business Forum in Banff, Alberta, that businesses should not bet on the cross-border relationship going back to normal. She added that she's surprised to hear so many business leaders say in recent weeks that they expect things to settle out eventually. Hillman suggested Canadians have for decades taken for granted the deep economic integration with the U.S. and touted it as a strength. But she pointed out that message no longer resonates with U.S. President Donald Trump and his administration. Speaking of whom, in Washington, the U.S. president has toasted the Chinese president at a lavish state dinner at the White House. Here's ABC News Chief White House Correspondent Mary Bruce with more, including the effect on U.S. journalists who had been banned from the White House.
3: When the day began, even as the Chinese media filed into the White House, three American news outlets banned by the president were still being barred, despite a court order restoring their access. The White House later complied. Those outlets finally allowed in. The White House had not committed to allow one of them, CNN, to participate in the pool, the networks that team up to cover the president's every move.
2: That is Mary Bruce reporting. Today, the U.S. president takes Xi Jinping to visit the National Archives to cap off a three-day state visit, criticized for being heavy on pomp and light on substance. Trump says he wants to show Xi the Declaration of Independence, the Constitution, and the Bill of Rights. Xi Jinping is head of the world's most powerful communist nation. The two leaders have made a show of working to preserve harmony, though there were no major breakthroughs on issues like trade or artificial intelligence safety. Canada's Prime Minister Mark Carney met with the Chinese President Xi Jinping at the Great Hall of the People in Beijing during his official visit to China this past January. If you're just joining us, service has been disrupted on the Lakeshore West GO train line after a person was struck by a train west of Exhibition GO. A short walk from us here at the Zoomerplex. In a social media post, GO Transit confirms emergency personnel are at the scene and trains cannot move through the area until a full investigation is completed. GO shuttle buses are running now between Port Credit GO and Kipling GO, where you can connect to GO train service to Union Station or the TTC. Customers at Mimico, Long Branch, and Exhibition GO stations are asked to please use the TTC. No word on the condition of the individual who was hit. Looking ahead to the new Toronto Raptors season, General Manager Bobby Webster says the Raptors were always confident their deal for Kawhi Leonard would go through. As for what this 2026-27 NBA season will bring for Toronto?
4: Can we win every night? Does this group go into every night thinking that, you know, we're the better team, you know, we have a chance to win this game? And so I think that's sort of how I view this group, which is they're going to be competitive, they're going to fight, and now the belief that they'll win.
2: The preseason gets underway a week from tomorrow with the first regular season game at home, October 21st, against the Chicago Bulls. In business news, too early to start talking about winter getaways. It used to be that Cuba was a favorite destination for Canadian travelers, but U.S. sanctions against Cuba are causing economic turmoil and food and energy shortages, prompting Global Affairs Canada to issue an advisory to avoid non-essential travel there. Canadian airlines have also suspended flights to Cuba indefinitely. According to Flight Centre Canada, 20% of Canadians are now choosing other Caribbean destinations to visit this coming winter season, with 14% planning to visit Mexico and 7% going to Florida. Meantime, another 7% are taking a cruise and 17% are planning to keep their travel dollars in Canada. Anita Emilio is Executive Vice President at Flight Centre Canada and says the best advice is to book early, be flexible, pointing out if you are able to go a day earlier or a day later, that can help you find the right price, and traveling at off-peak times will help as well. Now to the market numbers. The North American trading underway. TSX down 39 points to 35,666. The Dow is up 227 to 51,577. The NASDAQ is up 9 $26,096 to $27,035. And the Canadian dollar is trading at 70.70 cents U.S. Zoomer Radio Toronto weekend weather, sunshine each day, today 20, tomorrow 21, 23 on Sunday. Right now, we are at 15 Celsius or 59 Fahrenheit. I'm Jane Brown. Thanks for stopping by. 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

Hey, good morning and welcome in. It's Zoomer Radio's Top 10 at 10. Robbie here, and I'm playing you the top 10 songs from this day in music history in 1987. And the number 10 song, Heart and Soul, right there. And Whitney Houston was at the number 9 spot on this day in 87, but she'd end up at number 1 with this one.

0: The number 9 song on today's Top 10 at 10 from this day in 87. And Whitney Houston, Didn't We Almost Have It All? So numbers 8 and 7 are in the next set. And the number 7 song was done by a very young female vocalist back in the day. She got started when she was 15 when she first started recording, which is pretty darn good. She's in the next set.
1: One could argue that Lou Franceschetti has earned equal billing for his regular contributions to the Nazan Wale Sports Hour. But what's with the no movement clause? 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

0: A very young Debbie Gibson right there on the number 7 song on this day in 87 and Only in My Dreams. Richard Marx at number 8. You Don't Mean Nothing this day in 87. 6, 5, and 4 from the same chart coming up right after we do this for you.
1: No way. 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

Michael Jackson, the number five song on this day in 1987, I Just Can't Stop Loving You. Joey Gregorash, the new wedding song, it was called, at number six, Together. And the number four song, Suzanne Vega, 1987 on this day, number four, Luca.

0: Suzanne Vega with the number four song on this day in 1987, Luca. And I'm going to tell you that we've got numbers 3, 2, 1 left to play. The number one song is a cover of a song that came out in the 50s. So as far as I know, nobody else had covered it from the 50s until 1987. I'm not aware of it, if that's the case. But 3, 2, 1, and that old 50s song back again at the number one spot coming up.
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Hey, top 10 at 10 from this day in 87, and Madonna with the number 3 song, Who's That Girl? This song at number 2 was banned on some radio station. Now, but you'd think by 1987, music directors, program directors, whatever, would be a little more open-minded. Well, they had to play it eventually because it was such a hit. It's George Michael, I Want Your Sex.

0: George Michael and the number two song on this day in 87, I Want Your Sex. So I mentioned a little bit earlier that the number one song on this day in 87 is a cover of a song that came out in the 50s. But it's done so well, well, you just got to hear it. It's coming up next.
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3: And the top 10 at 10 today from this day in 1987. And I love playing the top 10 at 10 every day because different years, of course. But sometimes I'll think, wait a minute, that song couldn't have been 1987. It seems like a lot newer to me. That's not the case with the number one song today, which I'm going to play you right now. It's a cover of Ritchie Valens' song from the 1950s, and it's Los Lobos, La Bamba.

0: Yes, Seth was the number one song on the charts this day in 1987, Los Lobos, covering Ritchie Valens and La Bamba. So the chart is finished for today, but I'm not, because I'm going to hang around and do Robbie Remembers the 11 a.m. Power Hour, and I got a lot of good tunes to play you. So I hope you can hang in.
1: 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The right song transports you to a specific moment in the past. And Robbie Lane has been there through it all, helping shape music history. For the next hour, we're taking a journey through some of music's greatest memories. This is Robbie Remembers on Zoom.

Hey, welcome in. It's Zoomer Radio, and Robbie remembers the 11 a.m. Power Hour. And we kick it off with Free and All Right Now. And I like this set because it's got a 70s, an 80s, and a 90s song in it. And it just mixes it up. Lenny Kravitz.

0: Glass Tiger right there, and a number one song for them, and a song that we heard everywhere we went. Don't Forget Me When I'm Gone. And Zoomer Radio's 11 a.m. Power Hour continues, and there's a song coming up that was recorded by Eric Carmen, and we just lost him within the last few months. And now this song is used in a TV commercial about adopting dogs. It's so cute. But the version I'm going to play you is from somebody else. Same song, other person. Next.
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0: Chilliwack right there, and I Believe, and Celine Dion covering Eric Carmen's All By Myself. And that took a top four spot back in the day. 5440 is coming up in the next set, and so is Bruce. You know who that is. And a lot more, too.
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0: Okay, Sophie B. Hawkins, you convinced me. Damn, I'll be your lover. And 5440 before that, Go Blind. Springsteen kicked it off with Born to Run. What a story of Bruce Springsteen and how it took him a while to get traction. And Larry Jackson did what I call a mini-series on Bruce Springsteen on his legendary show that runs Saturday and Sunday afternoons on Zoomer Radio. And Larry told the story of how it took a little while for Bruce to find the sound that he was waiting for. So I've got the sound that you're waiting for, and it's coming up after this.
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0: Randy right there, BTO, and you ain't seen nothing yet. Natalie before that, Kind and Generous, and Simply Red, Holding Back the Years. Well, what am I doing now? Well, I'm going to get out of here for a little while, come back tonight, and do the 60s at 6. How about that? Robbie Link on for now. You be careful. I'll be back.
1: No way. 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

0: Good afternoon. I'm Jeremy Logan with your 12 o'clock Zoomer Radio News. Mostly sunny for your Friday, September 25th. The high of 20 degrees. Right now it's 18 degrees Celsius in Toronto, 65 Fahrenheit. In the news, in international news, Iran is offering to reopen the Strait of Hormuz and resume talks on its nuclear program in 7 days. However, the offer comes with conditions that include the U.S. lifting its naval blockade, waiving sanctions on Iranian oil sales, and observing a ceasefire that would include Lebanon. Iran's foreign minister detailed the proposal in a private gathering yesterday on the sidelines of the United Nations General Assembly in New York. Meanwhile, energy experts say that despite a high volume of crude getting through the strait recently, it would need to be sustained for months to bring prices down. Here in the city, on the Toronto municipal election campaign trail, our incumbent mayor is promising to create a dedicated bad landlords task force if reelected, saying the city needs to be more proactive in going after landlords who fail to maintain their properties. Olivia Chow says the proposed task force would be made up of dedicated enforcement officers and lawyers focused on what she called the worst landlords in our city. Chow made the announcement during a campaign stop outside 500 Dawes Road in East York, a building that has previously faced more than $300,000 in fines for not complying with fire safety regulations. On Wednesday, City Councillor and mayoral challenger Brad Bradford looked to win the support of Toronto renters, pointing to his pledge to freeze property taxes for the first year of his term if he's elected on October 26th, saying that renters would benefit from the break for landlords. In other news, Ontario Provincial Police say a veteran officer is facing criminal charges in a child exploitation investigation in Alliston. Officials say they carried out a search at a home in the community about 100 kilometers northwest of Toronto in June and seized several electronic devices, which led to the arrest of a 54-year-old man earlier this month. Investigators say the man has been charged with accessing child sexual abuse and exploitation material and possession of child sexual abuse and exploitation material. The investigation revealed that the accused is an OPP sergeant with 28 years of service, who police say is currently on an unrelated leave of absence. He is expected to appear in court in Bradford on October 8th. Coming up on Zoomer Radio's Fight Back with Libby Znaimer right after the news, it's Free For All Friday. The shocking shooting outside the Sons of Jacob Synagogue in Belleville on Sunday, with confirmation yesterday from police that it was a hate-motivated attack on the Jewish community. And Toronto's race for the city's top job turns its head to homeowners and renters. Together, Libby and her crack team of panelists dig into these matters and more. But they won't be doing it alone, as we invite Libby's crack team of listeners to get in on the action by calling us at 416-360-0740 or toll-free 1-866-740-4740. Zoomer Radio weather, mostly sunny for your Friday, September 25th, a high of 20 degrees. Clear skies tonight, a low of 10. Tomorrow, more sunshine and a high of 21. Right now, it is 18 degrees Celsius in Toronto, 65 Fahrenheit. 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
4: Good afternoon and welcome to this Free For All Friday. Very disturbing news that I think will be at the top of our agenda today. Yesterday, we heard more chilling details about the Yom Kippur attack on the Sons of Jacob Synagogue in Belleville, on the hero officer, Constable Jeff Smith, who returned fire and held the attacker off even after he was hit. He was hit while he was still in his vehicle outside the synagogue, and again got out of his car and took the attacker on despite the fact that he had been hit. He has sustained wounds in his head and the rest of his body. The road to recovery will be a long one. And we are so grateful to him for preventing a massacre. And his colleague also did the same. Without hesitation, fended off the attacker, returned fire, and that was Constable Michael McCurdy. We learned this in a briefing from the Belleville Chief of Police. The first thing he said was, this was a hate-motivated incident. There is no question of that. The shooter, as he opened fire on the officer, said, you're going to die for the Jews. It's just sickening, sickening. And I'm sure people will have a lot to say about it. And we really have to take our hats off and thank the Belleville police. They really have this in hand. And just in case there was any question about whether anti-Semitism has been normalized, much of it under the guise of being pro-Palestinian, we learned about a hateful protest outside the Song Shul, which is where Yom Kippur services were about to take place. This really hit home because Moses and I have been there for Yom Kippur services on a number of occasions, not this year. And the people behind that are people who are involved with Hit Parade. Members of that choir, they're not even Jewish. It's a gig. So there was a protest, I say that in air quotes, outside, intimidating people, calling them names, insulting them, trying to prevent them from entering. A CBC journalist who was a congregant videoed this, posted it, and now the CBC has suspended him and is investigating him. This is the same CBC that had, before a real turnaround, said, don't call September the 11th a terror attack. Anyway, there is just so much to talk about and some pleasant things as well. And there's the Toronto mayoral race this week. Brad Bradford, Olivia Chow's main challenger, promised a property tax freeze in the first year if he's elected. He outlined how he's going to pay for it. So what about that? Is that going to make you get out and vote? Because that is one of the keys here. Let me give the numbers out and we will bring in our guests. The numbers, 866-744-740. That is our text line, our long distance phone line, and 416-360-0740. And now I'd like to get to our guests. We have Rob Davis, a former Toronto City Councillor, and Janet Ecker, former Ontario PC MPP and finance

0: Minister. Welcome to you both. Thank you for being with us.
1: Hello.
2: My pleasure.
0: Hello. Okay, let us begin with Janet. What is your reaction? We got these really horrific details about the incident in Belleville, but as I said, wow, I am just so amazed and grateful to Belleville Police.
1: Yeah, I know, and I think for those of us who, you know, sometimes it's easy to get cynical about the quality of some of our public services and our police, but I got to tell you, as you said, in, when the chips were down, they did their job, and they did it without question, and they deserve all the accolades and support they can that we can all give them, and it makes you feel a bit of a sense of comfort to the extent that you can have any sense of comfort under a circumstance like this. But Libby, you know, it boggles my mind. After 9/11, all the little chattering classes were out there saying, oh, we can't blame all Muslims for the 9/11 attack. Absolutely correct. Absolutely right. So why is it that it is okay that we can blame all Jews for anything that may happen in Gaza or, you know, Palestine or in the Middle East? It just boggles my mind, and it doesn't say much, I would argue, for the intelligence of the people. I mean, they can hold lots of views, but this attacking people here in Canada is unacceptable. It's shocking, and I can't tell you how disappointed I am in our Prime Minister and his response to all of this.
0: Before we move on to Rob, I mean, he issued the usual thoughts and prayers statement. What do you want to see from him, Janet, from Mark Carney?
1: Well, first of all, it took, what, I don't know, 14 hours or something? You know, I mean, it was like, I know he was busy in Europe or whatever, right? And he's got lots of ministers who come out there. But it's just... The more money to go to whatchamacallit in the Middle East and Palestine, I mean, when we know that money has been misused in the past, when we know that some of those organizations are totally controlled and infiltrated by Hamas, by terrorists, they're not putting that money to good use for the citizens of Gaza who need that help desperately. And he just continues to funnel money even when it's been proven that it's been misused. More money than I gather, I think, than we've been funneling into Ukraine, for heaven's sakes. I think all of them, there needs to be, I mean, if you were to stand on a street corner with a placard that said, death to Muslims at Young and Bloor, you'd probably be arrested so fast it would make your head spin. And we've got dozens of people with placards saying death to Jews and various other wonderful provocative comments. And they're allowed to continue. And when someone comes out the door and says, why are they there, or objects, you're antagonizing them. You know, it's like, go away, stop provoking them. And I'm like, don't you think standing there with a placard that says some of the things they're saying is kind of provoking too? Not only to the Jewish community, but frankly to a lot of other communities in this country who came here for a law-bounded, civilized, social life. And they're not getting it.
0: Apparently that happened at the Songshul, which is holds services at the Meridian Center for the Arts, that a police officer there said, don't antagonize the protesters. Imagine trying to justify. I mean, if you didn't like something that, I don't know, that our government did, and you harassed people trying to go into a service at Christmas or Easter. Easter is the more equivalent day. I mean, it would not be tolerated for a second. Rob, what's your take on all this?
2: Well, you kind of took the words out of my mouth. And I want to, first of all, let my friends in the community, the Jewish community, know that I stand with them, and I find everything that's happened in recent memory to be abhorrent. But I was going to say, as a person who was raised as a practicing Catholic and still practices from time to time, I have never in my life ever felt unsafe going to Christmas service, Easter service, Good Friday service, or any other service for that matter. So I can only imagine the trauma, the sort of the collective trauma that members of the community feel every single time something like this happens during a high holiday, number one. Number two, I want to say that Jeff Smith and Mike McCurdy, the constables at Belleville, are absolute heroes, and they need, as Janet said earlier, they need to be commended for their quick quick action, for their brave service, and for their commitment to the safety of the community. That being said, Janet is correct. We need a more robust and response from the government of Canada. We need mayors across municipalities across Canada to send a very clear message that they expect their police services to stand up and protect the very people who are most vulnerable to these types of attacks. And we as a community have to really look ourselves, you know, as society, not community, as a society, have to look ourselves in the mirror and ask ourselves, what have we wrought upon our society by allowing this to continue, allowing it to even germinate so that it could fester into a violent act such as what happened in Belleville? We have to do more, we have to do better, and we have to demand more from our governments.
0: I'm going to give the numbers out again, people. I know there are lots of people who have a lot to say about this and other subjects. So 866-744-740, that is our text line, our long distance phone line, and 416-360-0740. And this week also we had this major announcement, I think, from mayoral challenger Brad Bradford that he would freeze property taxes in the first year if he is elected. Back to what we've been talking about, Mayor Chow, I mean, there, people in the Jewish community just believe, and myself included, that she abets this because these hateful mobs on the street who used Prime Minister Netanyahu or Gaza as an excuse for literally anti-Semitic hate, that was okay with her until very, very recently. She just, I mean, you know, I don't even want to go there. She and her allies on the so-called progressive left. People don't feel safe here. One of the questions, it was very interesting, it came up in our municipal panel yesterday. And I was very surprised when one of the rabbis said to us on air, what do you want, Rabbi? And he said, we need more access to off-duty paid officers because they're allowed to have firearms, to discharge firearms, where security guards are not. And John Burnside kind of set us straight, said there's a problem with those paid duties filling the things we already look for. And also there's a question about whether they are all trained for dealing with something like this. And I asked Brad Bradford, well, what would you do about this? And he was the only one that had a practical solution. He's called for another 1,000 police officers, which means there would be a bigger pool. So again, people, 416-360-0740 and toll free 866-740-4740. We're talking about these horrific shootings. We're talking about the mayoral race here in Toronto. The gap is narrowing between Olivia Chow and Brad Bradford, which means, people, you need to get out and vote. One of the things that Chow has going for her, and I give the so-called progressives full credit for this, they certainly get their vote out, and turnouts are notoriously low for municipal elections. So if you have issues with the cost of living here, with crime, then you need to get out and vote. And speaking of crime, I just got a neighborhood email this morning. So, well, also last night there was some kind of something happening on our street. It was a mob of rollerbladers. You know, I thought it was just a bunch of kids who were stoned, frankly. But then we get an email from one of our neighbors, a car theft. A car stolen right out in front of his house. Thank God it wasn't even a violent theft, but a theft nonetheless. we have a huge number of these thefts. People don't feel safe. Their cars are getting stolen, and let alone trying to go anywhere on the TTC, what goes on there. So people, again, I want to hear from you on those subjects. 416-360-0740 and toll free 866-740-4740, which is also our text line. And people, just another note, have some patience, because sometimes it takes a few minutes to get to you. But let's begin with Helen in Toronto. Hi, Helen.
3: Hi, Libby. The problem with the Jewish community and all communities always starts from the top down. We start by complaining about Olivia Chow. Let's look at the real problem. It's our prime minister. He doesn't give a damn. And he waits far too long to comment on any negatives that have happened. If he were to be proactive, I think the rest would take a look at it and say, hey, maybe we should fall into place. Maybe we should fall into line. All these actions that are happening, and the one that you just mentioned at the Meridian Center, where the officer said, leave the protesters alone, didn't that guy go to kindergarten? Like, you know, don't hit because they're going to hit back. It's stupid. I just can't believe trained officers acting that way. It's ludicrous. And because they don't care, I guess all the people down from them and the ones who are in the protests are saying, hey, look, nobody's going to hurt us. Let's just go for it.
0: Yeah, Helen, thank you very much for your call. And speaking of Mark Carney, it did not escape my attention. He was a big star in New York at the United Nations this week. But, you know, there's polling that shows that people really support his outreach to Europe. Not that we know what he has in mind there. But the first thing he did, it was like kissing the ring. He gave Ursula von der Leyen $82 million for one of her pet projects, something involving oceans. You know, I said that's even more than you'd have to come up with to pay off Donald Trump to get some attention from him. And when I talk to some people, and Carney, of course, has been having the longest honeymoon in Canadian political history. Well, you talk to people and they say $82 million is not even a rounding error in our budget. Well, I don't know. Call me whatever, but it is a lot of money to my mind. And, you know, this cozying up to Europe sounds like at the very least it's going to be expensive. So let me give the numbers out again, and we will take our first break, and we will be back with more. So the numbers, 416-360-0740, our text line, 866-740-4740, and that is also our long-distance phone line, and we'll be back after this.
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2: 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Here is Libby's Nimer.
4: Welcome back to this Free for All Friday. We've been talking about the horrific Yom Kippur attack on the Sons of Jacob Synagogue in Belleville, the actions, the quick and the heroic action of Corporal Jeff Smith and Corporal Michael McCurdy that really prevented a massacre. We've been talking, we just found out about this hateful protest outside the Song Shul Synagogue on Yom Kippur. Same thing, people yelling hateful things as people like when they tried to go in to pray or to be in the choir there. And as I said, the people in the choir aren't even Jewish, most of them. So, this really has to stop, but there is no indication that that is happening. So let me give the numbers out again. 866-744-740 is our text line, our long distance phone line, and 416-360-0740. And I'm going to start things off with a text from Jan, and she writes that as long as the city is being led by Olivia Chow, we are going to be seeing these sprees of crime. And she says terrorism or terror-related activities. That is how Jan feels. Of course, we want to hear from you. And I'm going to take a call from Bernie in Mississauga. Hi, Bernie.
5: How you doing, Libby? Listen, it was a terrible thing that happened there in Belleville, but Libby, the Jews got to bear some sort of responsibility for the hate that's going around.
4: I don't think so. Why are you holding Jewish people here responsible for actions of Israel, whether you like them or not, whether you agree with them or not? That is what gets us to that particular terrible place. Let's go to Sam in Toronto. Hi, Sam.
6: Hi, Libby. Good afternoon to you. And, I don't know, like, I've been listening to all this and been watching this, and I get a sense that either politicians or the media, they don't want to just talk about the big elephant in the room. Everybody wants to avoid the issue. Like, they're all just empty talks. I don't hear, like, you know, talk that is actually get to the source of a problem. You know, my issue is that it's not only about Jews. This thing is not going to be, if they let it go, it's going to spread to all other ethnic groups. Women, probably homosexuals, to other groups as it grows, because once you let the door open, okay, and it won't stop. Because I know with experience, you know, I'm an ethnic person too, so I know, you know, this ideology, and people are scared to mention it. This is not going to end with only Jews, because they're exclusionary ideology, and it's not going to end well. People think, I'm not Jewish, so it's not my problem, you know? And it will be your problem. And we need strong leadership, and we need a strong, you know, media, you know, principled media, who will address the issue. I hope at some point they will talk about this.
4: Well, absolutely, but even for Muslims,

0: Muslims, we heard about this, what looks to be a hate-motivated attack on a Muslim woman. Well, whoever did that, if that's what it was, probably thought, well, no problem attacking Jews. I don't like this particular religion. And even though there's a lot of very fundamental Muslim ideology that's motivating the other things. But it's open season, and it's lawlessness. Once you have this, it opens the door to more theft of cars. It's just, to me, a lot of it, it's all of one piece, Sam.
1: Yeah, we can't bring Israel problem here, they say. And you know, the gentleman was just talking about, someone was talking about like Israel and Palestine. Look, if that's the fact, then next, you know, you're going to have Buddhists, Hindus, and in Kashmir, and Muslims, you know, they're going to bring that problem here too. And you're going to bring other issues from other, points of the globe as well to Toronto, and then you become violent. And then it's like, see, this is more to do with a weak leadership, whether it's at federal level, of course, Olivia Chow's problem. You know what I'm saying? Like, I mean, when you let it loose, it's going to spread everywhere. And she's not the person to handle it. She's absolutely not the person to handle it. And sooner she goes, you know, sooner they can get to the root of the problem. Otherwise, it's going to spread like a wildfire. And it won't be stopped. I can assure you that. It won't be stopped. It will get worse to the point that they have to bring military, on the streets. That's why.
0: Okay,
1: it's
0: Sam. Thank you for that. Wow. Janet, your reaction to what you've been hearing.
2: Oh, wow. The thing about Mayor Chow that I find so disappointing, I was on a panel with her many years ago when she had been involved in politics before, and she was talking about the racism and the anti-women prejudice, that misogynist stuff people said to her, wrote to her, etc. She's from a visible minority. She's been there. She's experienced it. Personally, I mean, she talked about it, and I have some difficulty understanding how someone who's been on the receiving end of racist and misogynist behavior can be so apparently immune to what is happening to the Jewish community out there. And it's very, very unfortunate, and it's not helping. And I think the other thing too, direction. I mean, people like to say, well, you know, governments, you shouldn't direct police. No, you don't make individual police decisions, but you certainly set the policy framework within which the police force operates. And right now, we have too much of let's keep the peace, not enforce the law. And there's a very, very significant difference. And we have slipped into this allowing behavior, from some groups, and that we won't tolerate in other groups. I mean, all you need to do is just take all those hateful signs and wipe out the word Jew and put in black or woman or Muslim or whatever, and people would be outraged, as they should be. So why, you know, we just keep doing this selective thing, and as Sam has pointed out, and I think some of your other callers did as well, you know, we've been here before in this old world. We know what history tells us. If we allow this to continue, it never stops with one group.
0: Yeah, and unfortunately, Rob, there are people who agree with our callers saying, oh, you know, it was bad that they tried to have a massacre in Belleville, but you people, Jewish people, have to take responsibility. Well, a big a majority of Israelis are against Netanyahu, yes, and they can't figure out how to get rid of him.
3: You speak, I mean, this is very important. This concept of there being a political monolith in any community is sort of wrongheaded, for one. Number two, the notion of collective guilt, that somehow every single Jew needs to feel guilty for the actions of the decision makers in Tel Aviv or in Jerusalem. It's wrongheaded. It's wrong thinking. But Janet's point is actually well taken. that a lot of the, not only does the mayor, has she felt the sting of these types of things, but a lot of her supporters have felt the sting of these types of things. And so it's curious to me that they would tolerate it, that 1 ounce of hatred focused on any other group would be tolerated, given that a large portion of her base, of her voter base, comes from groups that themselves have felt the sting of prejudice, discrimination, misogyny, and racism. And so I think there's this moral relativism that is permeating our society, that wrong isn't wrong if it's directed at somebody I don't like. And I think that's what's happening. And my experience with friends in the community, I have people actively talking about leaving Canada. They're active people who were born in Canada, second generation Jews, so to speak, Canadians who are Jewish, of the Jewish faith, are actively articulating that they don't feel safe in their own country. And it's abhorrent to me, and it turns my stomach, it makes me sick, and it makes me wonder how far this is going to go if we don't stop it.
0: Okay, and you know, you mentioned that Mayor Chow experienced this. Well, I am reminded that when we first saw SARS and COVID, there were a lot of people blaming all people of Chinese origin. Yes. And we stood with them, and we said it was unacceptable right from the very get-go. And clearly, she does not remember or doesn't think that it was about her. But anyway, thank you for that, Rob. Let us go to Anne in Toronto. Hello, Anne.
4: Hello, Libby. I have a couple of things I want to say. First of all, I did want to mention, in a maybe use different words for the constable that was shot. I had read that his wife had talked about how he was doing, and he was shot in the head.
0: Yep.
4: Like he had head injuries. But they're not only brave, but to me, they run towards danger without a thought for themselves. And that is just remarkable to me.
0: And they to all of us.
4: Yes. You know, like they're not just heroes, but they go towards danger regardless of anyway, I just thought they were remarkable. The other thing I wanted to talk about, and it was about Jewish history, et cetera. My mother was a Dutch war bride. She married a Canadian, and the city that she lived in was bombed, and there's a whole lot of stories about that. And my mother always talked about the Jews, that she whatever, but she was always extremely, not only sympathetic, but just defended them in every way, but she never told me about the war. So when she passed away in 2017, I went to the library. I got all kinds of books just to find out how everything got, how Holland got so bad, you know, like having so many Jews in there and lost so many and what happened. But when I was doing this, I just wanted to also talk about the other people that lost their lives during the war, and it was the resistance. The number of
0: absolutely.
4: Girls, young women.
0: And thank you for that. I'm going to move along. We have people waiting. Appreciate your call. Let's go to Pat in Toronto.
5: Hi, Libby.
0: Hi.
5: You know, the death of the shooter, this Sean Ward, what I read is that the chap had been in the Army, had refused to take his COVID-19 shot, and was kicked out of the Army. And then he has sued the federal government. I think he claimed he lost $40,000 in pay or whatever. But I thought he had sued the federal government for $1 million.
0: Right.
5: And I think there should be an investigation. We should get the lawyer involved, because clearly this guy got radicalized somewhere along the line. And did he get radicalized when he was in the Army? Because, you know, it's such a small Jewish population in Belleville. You really have to work at this in order to try and go after a synagogue in a town as large as, or a city as large as Belleville. But clearly, if we want to stop this, we've got to find out what has happened, who's got radicalized, and how did they get radicalized, and try to stop that aspect of it.
0: Well, and, you know, in the past we've heard about radical, I don't know, segments in the military. So I don't know if there's any investigation of that, but he refused to take his shots. He was drummed out of the military and then got these wild and crazy theories that Jews were responsible for COVID-19. I mean, just beyond the pale, but who knows, as you say, where any of that comes from. And I'm hoping that it's being investigated. Pat, thanks for your call. Let's go to, I think I have a call from Simone. Yes. Hi, Simone.
6: Hi, thank you. Yes, I just want to mention a couple of things. That Chow, I heard this morning Olivia Chow talking about the worst landlords in the city, and she's going after them. Yet they're the worst landlord. She is, because we have the Toronto Housing roach dens, which I think they need over $1 billion to fix them up, and this has been going on for years, and they've done nothing. So she should start with herself. Now, Carney, he wants to drag us into the EU. Was he plotting this all along and using Trump as an excuse? He lands in Canada for a change of clothes, and then he's up in the air again. And he addressed the European Parliament, but has poor attendance in our own Parliament. So he's busy. He calls himself, considers himself European. So I think that maybe next time there's a he goes around a meeting with his new world order friends, and that's what matters to him, and looking good on the international scene. So we, next election, let's remember this.
0: Thank you for that, Simone, and thank you especially for bringing up the problems at Toronto Housing. Rob, what's your take on that? I mean, that wasn't even on my radar this morning, but yes, the situation in Toronto community housing and public housing here is pretty bad, and we did not hear the mayor talk about fixing that.
3: Well, my problem is I suffer from having too much knowledge on this file. You know, there was a time under a different mayor, and I won't say his name, David Miller, where staff were going to start charging the city of Toronto with property standards violations. And there is a rumor, and it's not proven, that person who was going to start charging Toronto Community Housing with property standards violations was fired as a result of that. We are treating people worse than almost any landlord in the city of Toronto. When I say we, I mean the city of Toronto as a landlord through the Toronto Housing Corporation is not the best landlord in the world. And I'm not saying that everybody should get a back rub and a swimming pool in their building when they're living in a rent subsidized, either a deep or shallow subsidized apartment unit paid for by taxpayers. But you should have a place that's devoid of roaches. You should have a place that's devoid of holes in the ceiling. You should have a place that's devoid of mold. And that's not the case for a large amount of the portfolio in the Housing Corporation portfolio. And they just seem to not be able to get it right. People like the former CEO, Gene Jones, would go door to door with former Mayor Rob Ford, and they would find, and I know this from hearing from people, they would find work that hadn't been repaired in years, even though there'd been a work order. And the people who did the work apparently, allegedly, were paid for it. So there's a lot of, I don't want to say the C word, corruption, but there are a lot of questionable actions that are happening within the corporation that are preventing people from living with dignity. And before they go after landlords in the city of Toronto, they should certainly take the plank out of their own eyes.
0: One of Chow's many downfalls is she's a terrible manager, and you got to wonder if she's even aware of this, because if she or her staff were aware of it, they'd say, oh, maybe you don't want to open yourself up to this. So I really thank Simone for putting this back at the top of our agenda. We can talk about it more on the other side of our second break. Yet another problem with Chow and her administration when we come back.
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7: Welcome back to this free-for-all Friday, and I want to follow up on that very good piece of information from our caller, Simone, reminding us that Olivia Chow, who stood in front of a bad building and said she's taken on bad landlords, seemed to forget that she is a bad landlord, that Toronto Community Housing has a huge backlog of really critical repairs, that some of the buildings are infested with rodents and other hideous things. And we talked to Rob about it, as he said, he knows too much about that file. Janet, what is your reaction?
8: Well, I would just certainly defer to Rob's experience on this, because he's had to fight these battles on council. But I agree with him. It is not a good thing that the way we've been treating people in public housing, both in terms of how they're run, how they're managed, and there have been efforts to try and reform them. And it's certainly got to be one of the things that should be on both hers and Councillor Bradford's to-do list, whoever's going to become mayor. They really need to step into that and figure out how to make it better, because it's very, very, it doesn't say much for the quality of life in our city if that's what we let, you know, those who need help, if we let them be treated like that.
7: Okay, let's take a call from Dawn in Hamilton. Hello, Dawn.
9: Happy Friday, Libby.
7: Thank you.
9: I'm just calling about the unacceptable rise in the acceptance of anti-Semitism in Canada. I mean, before, we all knew it was going on, like you would hear, you know, the odd joke or something. And, you know, you'd be taken aback, stunned by it, that somebody would say such a thing. But now, police and politicians accept Hamas, pro-Hamas marches in the streets of Canada. And that acceptance on the parts of authority has just caused this explosion Now it's acceptable. It's acceptable to show hatred for Jewish people. It's acceptable if you paint one group as victims, then those victims or sympathizers for the victims are at liberty to use violence to fight back. When did this become okay? Do you know, I remember a politician about 5 years ago saying, well, you can understand. This was in the case of churches being burned in Canada. That's not an urban legend.
7: I know. It's just amazing. Dawn, thank you very much for that. I'm going to try to read a text. The print is very small. It's a text from Steve, and it's about that incident that I described at the Meridian Center, a protest on Yom Kippur, people screaming, hurling insults, and trying to intimidate worshipers on the holiest day in the calendar for Jewish people. And this is what he writes. The article was from Warren Kinsella at the Toronto Sun. And Steve writes that Kinsella's article is accurate, that the disturbance at the Meridian Center is true, that the police said stop antagonizing the protesters when the cantor came out, and someone needs to resign or be fired. The police chief, the mayor, someone should be held accountable. I'm glad to see, it sounds like Steve maybe was there. But, I mean, you know, no words. This is no words to react to this. Rob, should there be some accountability for that? And who's going to take it in hand?
10: Yes, there should be accountability. I think so. This goes back to sort of a basic rule that you know, there are certain no-go areas. If you can have a political difference of opinion with somebody, but, you know, you don't attack their family, you don't talk about their kids. You can have a difference of opinion on what's happening in the Middle East. But on the holiest day of the year, you leave people alone. You know, there are not supposed to be, even in sort of in militaries and armies, there are certain days of the year they would not launch an attack, right? You wouldn't have an attack on Christmas Day or Christmas Eve, you know, in certain, you know, World War I, World War II. The story of German and British troops playing soccer on Christmas Day. I mean, there's a humanity to people that we have to remember, no matter where you stand on political lines. And I just think it's important that the police investigate and that they prosecute, and that the Crown not drop, you know, tell police that they're not going to prosecute because they don't think they're going to get a conviction. Sometimes charging somebody is deterrent enough, even if you're not going to get a conviction. And I think that the Crowns are sometimes dropping the ball, and sometimes the police are dropping the ball. But we as a society, we as voters in Toronto, we have to demand more of our governments. We have to demand more of our politicians, and we have to demand what we can from our civil servants. Again, notwithstanding the heroic efforts of Mike McCurdy and Jeff Smith in Belleville, we just need, from a policy perspective, we just need our police to what I would call a really forceful and proactive stance around policing these types of issues.
7: Janet, I'm not going to hold my breath about any discipline against that officer who he was supposed to be protecting and upholding the people at the Song Shul on Yom Kippur, and instead seemed to be on the protester side. Reminds me of the cops bringing coffee and donuts at protests. You know, how should people proceed? Is there any recourse?
8: That's a really good question. And Libby, can you hear me okay? Because I'm getting a lot of distortion on the line. Can you hear me
7: yes,
8: all right?
7: Yes, I can. Yes, we can.
8: Okay. I mean, I think people should start laying complaints when situations like that happen. I think our Solicitor General should be talking to the leadership of our police forces and saying, what are you doing in terms of education? What are you doing on police?

0: who hopefully are a minority in our police forces. And I think what we've seen in Belleville is the kind of police force we still have out there. I think the majority of our officers are hardworking and are in the job because they care and try to do a good job for their community. But we can't take that for granted.
1: Okay, well, yeah, as I said, I'm not holding my breath. And the Solicitor General gave himself a lot of credit for being a religious Jew. But, yeah, he was there in Belleville, but we haven't seen or heard very much from him on other notes, frankly. And he certainly has refused to speak to us here on Fight Back. That's a whole other story. Let's go to Jack in Toronto. Hi, Jack.
2: Hi. Earlier on, the caller or someone on the radio about five minutes ago said that even if you don't have grounds, if you don't have grounds to charge or arrest, you should still go ahead with charging or arresting someone. That's very foolish because there are already grounds to arrest those people encouraging terrorism when they march up and down the street supporting Hamas and Taliban and Palestine or whatever. So, but to encourage prosecutors to prosecute someone who's innocent is really ignorant on his part.
1: I don't think that's just to clarify, I don't think that's what he said. He said even if you're not sure about getting a conviction. But,
2: well, you have to be sure about getting a conviction when you have reasonable articulable suspicion of a crime. That's the only either committed, is committing, or is about to commit a crime. That's the only time you can charge them. But there was no, if a prosecutor says there's no crime, there's no crime. It's not, that's an illegal detainment, illegal arrest in which you can be charged. But there are grounds to charge people on, if you look at Rebel News, where we found the donuts being delivered to the Hamas supporters on Rebel News on YouTube for free. And you would clearly see that the police were next to people who were supporting terrorism and saying we're from the river to the sea and something about blood of the other. And that needs to be...
1: I have no idea what you're... Okay, thanks for your call, Jack. Rob, I don't think that's what you were saying, that people should be charged if there were no grounds to be charged.
3: Absolutely not. So many people don't know, and I'm not a practitioner of law, but my understanding is that police officers bring evidence, they present it to the Crown. The Crown decides whether or not they think there's a reasonable chance of a conviction. So a police officer might have collected all sorts of evidence and believes that a charge should be laid, but the Crown ultimately decides whether to pursue the prosecution in the courts. And so I'm not suggesting that there's no evidence. What I'm suggesting is that sometimes they make the call, and it's because of everything from resources to conviction rates to whether or not they're going to open up a can of worms in the appeals court as to whether or not they want to pursue a prosecution. So many, many people have been charged with, I've been charged with traffic offenses and then brought my evidence to court. And I've had a prosecutor in the provincial court say, Your Honor, we are going to withdraw because we do not feel we have a reasonable chance at a conviction. And it doesn't mean I wasn't charged. It doesn't mean I didn't have to go to court. But boy, is it a deterrent even to be charged, even if not prosecuted. And so I'm talking about it in a criminal court as opposed to a traffic court. But there are often cases where Crown prosecutors do not pursue prosecution, even if somebody has been charged.
1: Yeah, we know that. We know that. And yeah, thanks for that clarification, Rob. So, Janet, I mean, we only have a few minutes left here. I mean, I hope that we have a more peaceful week next week. The high holidays are over, and obviously for a lot of people the high holidays were a great opportunity cause havoc.
0: Yes, unfortunately. But I think as long as people like you, Libby, and others, and some of the callers who've called in today, and God bless them for it, I mean, as long as we can keep speaking out, as long as we keep trying to call out this behavior when it happens, you know, we have some hope that we can try it and put the fire out. Somebody mentioned the word wildfire. It is very much like a wildfire, and hopefully there will be enough strong people to try and control this, because I really worry about it, as I know many, many other people do, because it just so undermines our social, the quality of our social life in this country. And it's, you know, we keep saying,

0: it's not Canadian, it's not Canada. Well, it sure as hell is Canada right now, and it is so, so sad to see.
1: Absolutely. I hate hearing that platitude, which obviously is so wrong. And again, people, we're going to continue talking about this next week because it's not going away. But again, I also want to follow up and thank Simone for highlighting that, you know, the mayor taking on so-called bad landlords when she is one of the worst ones herself. I mean, the hypocrisy of some of our elected officials never ceases to amaze me, Rob. We have less than a minute, Rob. I'm giving you the last word. Rob?
2: The last word. Well, I look forward. I just want to say to the community, I hope they have a great Sukkot. I look forward to sitting under the sukkah with Rabbi Bornstein later this evening. So, and I hope everybody in the Jewish community has a safe and joyous Sukkot.
1: Okay. Thank you for that. Thank you to our callers, and thank you to our guests, Rob Davis, former city councillor, and Janet Ecker, former finance minister of Ontario. Bye-bye.
3: Bye.
2: Bye-bye.
1: Okay. So I'll be back here on Monday, and we will talk then.
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Ah, yes, that's Mark Cohen doing some walking in Memphis, a Grammy Award-winning song for him in 1991. Good afternoon, I'm Eva D. Welcome to our show. Got Starship Now with their very first number one, Sarah.

0: Neil Young with one of his best, Heart of Gold, and we also heard from Starship and Sarah, written by their lead singer, Mickey Thomas, who named it after his wife, Sarah. Now, it may sound like a love song, right? But it's not. It's really a breakup song, but Mickey made it clear, perfectly clear, it was not about his current relationship with his wife. Okay. A big hello to you. Welcome. I'm Eva D, and you know I'm ready to roll. Got your number ones at one right here. I hope you like Sade, Sweetest Taboo coming up. Cyndi Lauper on the way with one of the top songs of 86. And straight ahead, we've got David Essex. Remember him and his big hit, Rock On? That song is coming up.
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0: Yes, bringing back memories with that song. Boy, it's David Essex and Rock On. That was his first international hit. And boy, it caught on really fast. Critics called it a distinctive record with elements of reggae, elements of soul and glam rock. And it topped the charts back in 1974. Good afternoon. I'm Eva D, playing your number one hits. Thank you for joining me today. The year was 2014 when Ed Sheeran wrote a love ballad. It gave him two of the biggest music awards and became one of the most streamed records in history. That song next.
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0: Ah, yes. Who doesn't love a bit of sugar for your afternoon enjoyment? Yes, the Archies, massive hit from 69. And before that, Sade and Sweetest Taboo. That song was a bigger hit in North America than it was in her native UK, where it got only as high as 31. That's it. The song is also noted for its unusual sound effects. Part of the percussion was put together by tapping on glasses and actually blowing across bottles to create that unique sound. Worked out very well. Song went to number one in 1985. We've got more number ones coming up right here on Zoomer Radio, including Cyndi Lauper and True Colors.
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0: Boy, she reaches some high notes in that song, doesn't she? Mariah Carey, her Grammy-nominated tune, Emotions. That tune marked a big highlight in her career. It was October of 1981 when she released the song. And like the others, it went straight to the top, and that gave Mariah the distinction of being the very first artist to have five back-to-back records all hit the number one spot. Very, very impressive. I'm Eva D. Number one's at one, wrapping up today's show, but I hope you'll stay with us. We've got more great music coming up on Zoomer Radio.
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0: Zoomer Radio with Dolly Parton, 925. It is Dolly Parton Day, 9 September 25, 25th, September 25th, Dolly Parton Day. Hello there, my name's Christine Cardoso. This is the Afternoon Express. Friday, 19 degrees with sunshine. It is 2:12, and thank you for joining me today. Here is something to watch for Sunday night. The VMAs have also just announced that Kacey Musgraves is going to pay tribute to Dolly Parton during the show. We do not know yet exactly what Kacey will sing. That's all still under wraps, but Kacey Musgraves, a huge Dolly Parton fan. In fact, she has been working Dolly songs into her concerts lately. So I think they've picked the right person indeed for that VMA tribute on Sunday. VMA is also paying tribute to George Michael on Sunday. That's to honor the upcoming 10th anniversary of his passing and the 40th anniversary of that iconic solo debut album called Faith. Madonna also opening the show. I'm very excited about the VMAs on Sunday night. I know what I will be doing on Sunday. Now we just have to figure out Friday and Saturday, but we'll do that together. I've got Friday afternoon figured out. That is for sure. The playlist to end all playlists coming up. Sky, Supremes, Burton Cummings, and Mr. Big next.
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0: Zoomer Radio. There's Burton Cummings. Break it to them gently. And Mr. Big to be with you on the Afternoon Express for this beautiful looking Friday. 2:22 is the time, 20 degrees. And yeah, we are breaking it to all the Jays fans gently. We know we didn't make the playoffs, but the Jays home against the Cincinnati Reds tonight, tomorrow, and Sunday for their final three games of the season. Talk about having to finish what you started. Painful playing, knowing it doesn't matter. Tomorrow and Sunday, Blue Jays Fan Appreciation Day. And I bet you tens of thousands of fans are still going to show up despite, well, the less than spectacular season, of course. We know Toronto sports fans are special, perhaps Jays fans the most special, and that will be on display tonight and this weekend. I can almost guarantee there will be at least 15,000 fans at, I think it's tomorrow's game. The first 15,000 fans get a Carlos Delgado short-sleeved retro windbreaker. That is fan appreciation for sure. Hello there and happy Friday to you. My name's Christine Cardoso. Lots of sunshine, lots of music on the way too. I've got Sky and the Supremes next.
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1: No way. 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

Zoomer Radio, there's Bill Withers, Ain't No Sunshine, a classic accidental song. And that is actually the theme on Gene Stevens' Vintage Favorites this weekend. Gene is going to go over some of the mistakes, the mishaps, and the misunderstandings, recording studio accidents, unfinished lyrics, damaged equipment that led to some very excellent music. So in Bill Withers' case, that song, the story goes that for Ain't No Sunshine, Bill had not finished the lyrics yet when it came to recording. So he repeated, "I know,

0: 26 times, I know, as a placeholder to write the lyrics later. But the session musicians, some of the Memphis Soul Studio players at Stax Records, thought it sounded great the way it was, and they suggested just keep it. I know. And a classic record was born. You can listen to the whole story and many others with Gene Stevens this Sunday on Vintage Favorites, 2 to 4 o'clock, right here on Zoomer Radio. Hello there, my name's Christine, 235, sunshine, 20 degrees. It is Friday and it is all feeling very good. I've got music from Crowbar, Tommy Two Tone next.
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And here's your newest member of the Canadian Songwriters Hall of Fame. 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

0: Zuma Radio, Rock Voisin. I'll always be there. And you know, Rock Voisin was right over there. I'm pointing to that chair right over there this morning with Andy and Jane. Rock Voisin will be inducted into the Canadian Songwriters Hall of Fame tomorrow. And yes, today he was right here, sitting, having coffee, conversation, a few laughs with Andy and Jane this morning. This is a songwriter's honor. So Jane asked Rock Voisin when he knew he wanted to become one.
1: Oh, I think you just become songwriter. You know, it's for me, it was puberty. And just all those feelings bunched up. I was a shy person, and I had to talk about stuff. And I was a hockey player. There's no way in hell I was gonna go talk to one of my buddies about how I felt.
2: Right? Yeah. Let me sing you a song about a girl I know.
1: I just secretly started writing like in a diary type of thing.
0: Okay,
1: and there was a guitar in the house. That's a long story, but the guitar was there. And I started teaching myself with a method, and a few chords.

0: And then I thought it would sound pretty cool to actually put all those little, I mean, few phrases together with a bit of music. And that's how I started, really. And I just, it was like a hobby. Like a hobby. And I just kept on writing. And I eventually got better at it and accumulated a lot of tunes.
1: And now Rock Voisin has enough tunes that he has accumulated to stand alongside other Canadian music icons. Tragically Hip, Feist, and Loverboy's Mike Reno and Paul Dean will be inducted tomorrow night. 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My name's Christine Cardoso. Thank you so much for spending some time with Zoomer Radio and the Afternoon Express. 2:50 Friday, 20 degrees in the sunshine with more music on the way. 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

Got music from Shania Twain, Elton John, Kiki D standing by. This is Journey. Don't stop believing. Those are your instructions. 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

0: Zoomer Radio, Elton John and Kiki D. From 1976, Don't Go Breaking My Heart, and You Got Away from Shania Twain. This is the Afternoon Express for a Friday. Hello there, my name's Christine Cardoso. Sunshine, 20 degrees, I'm feeling fantastic, and I hope you're feeling just a smidge of that. It is a beautiful day, and I certainly hope you're enjoying it. Thanks for hanging out with me. Zoomer weather, we've got sunshine, 20 degrees. Tonight, a few clouds down to 10. Tomorrow and Sunday, both looking pretty great. Lots of sunshine tomorrow. Sunday, a few more clouds. Highs reaching 22. And the weekend, yeah, may as well. Let's start it now, right? 3:12, we're done. Just for Laughs Toronto back this week at various venues across the city. Vintage clothing show happens at the Queen Elizabeth Building, Exhibition Place. Word on the Street, David Pico Square downtown. And Toronto Oktoberfest happens this weekend at Fort York. It's September, guys, but okay. Oktoberfest, Fort York. It's open when you want. And once you are outside of the city, it's all about fall fairs and harvest time. Bolton, Milton, Grand Valley, Ancaster, Lindsay all have their fall fairs this weekend. Gosh, I used to love this time of year. When my kids were young, we would hit a fall fair. And if you've got a corn maze, I'm coming this year. You just let me know, okay? I'll be there. 3:13. I hope you are having a great day and thanks for spending some time with me. More music on the way. Alana Miles, Tom Petty, and right now, Zoomer Traffic.
1: No problems this afternoon. Eastbound on the 401 in the express just past Dixie. Centerlane blocked with a stalled vehicle here. Then beyond that, volume delays all the way out to the DVP. Westbound 401 just busy in sections from Kennedy across to Dixon and again from James Snow Parkway out to Highway 25. Westbound on the Gardner, it's a slow go from Jarvis over to Strawn. And the westbound Gardner ramp to Sherway Gardens, that's blocked off entirely for maintenance work. You'll find a backup on the ramp to the north 427. And in Hamilton, the Red Hill Valley Parkway closed entirely between Mud and Barton. That closure in place all weekend for construction. Get your family hooked on reading. The Word on the Street Festival returns to David Pico Square in downtown Toronto September 26th and 27th. More traffic in minutes on Zoomer Radio.
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1: 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I'm the publisher of the Tonic Newsletter and host of the Tonic Talk Show, brought to you by Canopy Growth. 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We'll discuss how better cannabis can lead to better lives. We'll learn some brain hacks. We'll see what happens when you outgrow a friendship. And lastly, we'll discover the basic coping tools for men. All in this week's episode of The Tonic. You know, for what ails you.
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3: There's nothing salacious going on in the halls or back rooms. 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

Zoomer Radio, Tom Petty and the Heartbreakers, Mary Jane's Last Dance, and Love Is from Alanna Miles on the Afternoon Express. Hello there, 3:24 Friday, 21 degrees, glorious sunshine, and Zoomer weather is looking pretty great from here on right through Monday. Next week's looking pretty good too. Tonight, a few clouds down to 10. Tomorrow, sunshine 21. Sunday, a mix of sun and cloud, 22 degrees. And yes, Monday, Tuesday, and Wednesday, all continuing with highs in the low 20s. Right now, it is 21 degrees. Big setup taking place right now in Etobicoke.

0: for Rib Fest. Ribs at Colonel Samuel Smith Park on the Lakeshore. Award-winning rib teams from across North America. They got smoked brisket, the pulled pork, the classic festival treats. I do love me some ribs, but I have decided in the last couple of years not to make them at home anymore. This is left to the experts, really. There's too much work. You got to buy the ribs. You got to trim the ribs. You got to take the membrane off the back. Ugh, that never goes well. Season them. You got to love them. You got to low and slow them for hours. You baste, you sauce them, you watch them, you check them, you sing them lullabies, you set up an RSP for these things. Honestly, there is time and patience and actual dedication that goes into a very good rack of ribs. So I have decided, leave it to the experts. Award-winning teams, as I said, setting up right now for Etobicoke Rib Fest. Starts at 4 o'clock today. And then all day tomorrow and Sunday at Colonel Samuel Smith Park. 3:26, sunshine, 21 degrees. Lots more music on the way right now. Zoomer traffic.
1: Looking at some typical volume delays right now on the westbound Gardner heading out of downtown from Jarvis out to Strawn. And the westbound Gardner ramp to Sherway Gardens had been shut down for maintenance. That has just reopened. Eastbound on the 401 still have this minor problem in the express just past Dixie. Central lane remains blocked with a stalled vehicle. Westbound 401 problem-free but busy sections from Kennedy across to Dixon. In Hamilton, we have a full closure of the Red Hill Valley Parkway between Mud and Barton. That's in place for the rest of the weekend. And in town, we still have a closure of King Street between Portland and Brant, the for an ongoing police investigation. North Toronto Auction is unreserved. 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

0: 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Do the Hustle.
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0: And Otis Redding before that. This is the Afternoon Express. My name's Christine Cardoso. 3:35, sunshine, Friday, 21 degrees. 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

Zoomer Radio, Amy Sky, Love, Pain, the whole damn thing on Zoomer Radio's Afternoon Express. Hello there, my name's Christine. It is 3:40, beautiful Friday afternoon. Sunshine, 21 degrees right now. Loving the music today, I love it every day, but Fridays has a little something extra special going on. We've got Alicia Keys coming up, the Tragically Hip, to celebrate their induction into the Canadian Songwriters Hall of Fame tomorrow. Tom Cochrane, the Kinks. Guys,

0: playing Led Zeppelin in the 4 o'clock hour, okay? Just letting you know, we are doing Friday in a big way. I love all of it. And yes, I even like a night out at the TSO. TSO Pops, totally my jam. And Zoomer Radio is the official radio sponsor of the Toronto Symphony Orchestra's 2026-2027 Pop Series at Roy Thomson Hall. The next concert is The Music of James Bond, happening October 15 and 16. You can experience six decades of 007 and the iconic Bond sound. Tickets at tso.ca. It is 3:40, 21 degrees, with more music on the way. Tragically Hip and Alicia Keys, as promised, coming up right now. Zoomer traffic.
1: Well, we have some problems on the westbound KBW approaching Cawthra. Collision here has been moved onto the left shoulder, but that's adding to the volume delays. A backup from the 427 and westbound 401 at Highway 25 have a stalled bus on the right shoulder. That's backing things up from James Snow Parkway. On the northbound Don Valley Parkway, there was a problem approaching Eglinton. Stalled vehicle now out of the way. Just left with volume delays as you make your way up towards Shepherd. And southbound 404 DVP slow going from Finch down to Lawrence. And northbound on the 400, new problems approaching Innisfil Beach Road. Have a collision here. That's causing a backup from Highway 89. And southbound on the Allen approaching Eglinton, left lane blocked with a crash. Experience our planet like never before. 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More traffic in minutes on Zoomer Radio.
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0: Tragically Hip. On Zoomer Radio, there's We Kings. Oh, that's one of the songs that makes me cry. And I would not be surprised if a few tears are shed tomorrow when the band is inducted into the Canadian Songwriters Hall of Fame. Of course, without lyricist and lead singer Gord Downie. That happens tomorrow night. The Canadian Songwriters Hall of Fame induction is going to be streamed on Prime Video. So if you've got a subscription, and I do, that's what I'm going to be watching. I am just learning that that will be streamed on Prime. So that's good news for music lovers. That's tomorrow night, 8 o'clock. We also heard from Alicia Keys, Fallen, and her hit musical, Hell's Kitchen, currently playing its Canadian premiere. It opened last night at the CAA Ed Mervish Theatre, Hell's Kitchen, on now until October 25th. Hello there, it's 3:52. My name's Christine Cardoso, wishing you a very happy Friday. Lots of sunshine, 21 degrees, pretty nice weekend in store too. Tonight, a few clouds down to 10. Tomorrow, sunshine, 21. Sunday, mix of sun and cloud and a high of 22. Mwah! Chef's kiss. Right now, it is 3:52, 21 degrees, Zoomer traffic.
1: A couple of trouble spots right now on the northbound 400. First of all, approaching Major McKenzie, two center lanes are blocked off because of debris. MTO crews are heading to the scene there. That's causing a heavy backup from Shepherd. And then northbound 400 backed up from Highway 89 to approaching Innisfil Beach Road, where we have a collision. If you're heading out east or westbound on the 401, no recent collisions to get in the way of your drive. Typical volume, though, filling in both directions. And same goes for the westbound Gardner, busy now from Jarvis out to Strawn. Westbound on the QEW, slow going from the 427 to approaching Cawthra. Had some earlier problems here on the left shoulder. And southbound on the Allen approaching Eglinton at last check had left lane blocked with a collision. 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

That's Glass Tiger with the Chieftains. My Song. Also heard from Fleetwood Mac. You make loving fun. Soak up the sun and happy Friday to you. This is Sheryl Crow on the Afternoon Express. Zoomer Radio.

0: Zoomer Radio with Sheryl Crow. Soak up the sun, and what a beautiful sunny day indeed right here in Liberty Village. Hope you're enjoying your Friday. Sunshine, 21 degrees. Hello, and thank you for listening to the Afternoon Express. My name's Christine. Have you been following this MapQuest saga? You know MapQuest, right? Of course you do. The original website that we would have to go to before we would go anywhere, and we would print out 17 pages of directions. Well, if you did miss it, MapQuest is definitely having a moment again because it refused to name or rename Lake Ontario Lake America. Today, the company's general manager is in Toronto. He went down to Lake Ontario to see the lake that, well, has been very good for MapQuest's business. MapQuest says about 3 million new users have downloaded the app since the controversy began. The GM of MapQuest has a great line too. Whenever he's asked in interviews about how he would handle Donald Trump if the U.S. president forced MapQuest to change the name to Lake America, his reply is, "I'm glad we're talking about geography. It's the MapQuest comeback tour. Nicely done. 410, 21 degrees, beautiful sunshine, and lots more beautiful music on the way. Lee Michaels, Loverboy, Phil Collins, Charity Brown, right now. Zoomer traffic.
1: Well, that debris on the northbound 400 approaching a Major McKenzie now all cleared up. All lanes here have reopened. Still looking at a heavy drive, though, from Shepherd up to Major McKenzie. And then northbound 400 jammed from Highway 89 to approaching Innisfil Beach Road. At that point, have a left lane taken out with a collision. Southbound 400 also have problems at Dunlop. A left lane blocked with a crash here. That's causing a heavy backup from Duckworth. East and west 401 across the city. Typical volume slowdowns, but no recent problems to get in the way of your drive. Keep in mind, in Hamilton, though, we have a full closure of the Red Hill Valley Parkway between Mud and Barton. That's in place for the rest of the weekend for construction. And in Mississauga, eastbound Eglinton, all lanes are blocked at Mississauga Road because of a collision. 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More traffic in minutes on Zoomer Radio.
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0: Consumer Radio with Bill Medley, Jennifer Warnes, I've Had the Time of My Life, and Lee Michaels, Do You Know What I Mean? On the Afternoon Express. Hello there, my name's Christine Cardoso, 421. I hope Friday's been very good to you so far. Weather's certainly cooperating. Definitely puts a smile on more people's faces, that's for sure. Cooperating for all the outdoor activities. Mostly sunny tomorrow as well. Sunday, too, we've got highs reaching 22 degrees. And perhaps it's also time to break out the October calendar and plan all your future activities. Zoomer Radio, the official radio sponsor of the fourth annual Elvis & Co. It's a huge four-day live entertainment experience. October 29th to November 1st. That's when Cottage Country basically becomes Elvis Country. Happens at Deerhurst Resort in Muskoka. The Hound Dog Howl, Halloween Bash, the Elvis in Vegas and Gospel Signature Shows. Three rounds of an ultimate qualifying contest sanctioned by Elvis Presley Enterprises. That and a whole lot more. For all the details, go to elvisandco.ca. 422 with sunshine and 21 degrees and more music on the way. Charity Brown, Phil Collins, and Lover Boy 2 right now. Zoomer Traffic.
1: Well, that debris on the northbound 400 approaching a Major McKenzie now all cleared up. All lanes here have reopened. Still looking at a heavy drive, though, from Shepherd up to Major McKenzie. And then northbound 400 jammed from Highway 89 to approaching Innisfil Beach Road. At that point, have a left lane taken out with a collision. Southbound 400 also have problems at Dunlop. A left lane blocked with a crash here. That's causing a heavy backup from Duckworth. East and west 401 across the city. Typical volume slowdowns, but no recent problems to get in the way of your drive. Keep in mind in Hamilton, though, we have a full closure of the Red Hill Valley Parkway between Mud and Barton. That's in place for the rest of the weekend for construction. And in Mississauga, eastbound Eglinton, all lanes are blocked at Mississauga Road because of a collision. 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More traffic in minutes on Zoomer Radio.
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0: Zoomer Radio, Charity Brown, Take Me in Your Arms, and Phil Collins, Do You Remember, on the Afternoon Express. Hello and happy Friday to you. My name's Christine Cardoso. And Mr. Paul Dean, along with bandmate Mike Reno, will be inducted into the Canadian Songwriters Hall of Fame this weekend. Tomorrow night, Massey Hall, along with the tragically hip Feist and Rock Voisin. I had a chance to talk to Paul Dean, and I asked him if there's a special significance being inducted into the Songwriters Hall of Fame.
1: Yeah, it's pretty important for us. You know, it's great. The most important thing is, you know, I say there's a lot of guitar players in the world. Could smoke me. You watch any of these 9-year-old kids on YouTube, and I go, I can't do that. But I always say to people, first thing you got to do is learn how to write songs. That's because, well, obviously, without songs, you got nothing. I should say it's my world. That's what I do. I build guitars and I build songs.
0: Yeah, let's talk about that beautiful guitar you built, that famous Strat that you modified yourself and used on Turn Me Loose and Working for the Weekend. Is that your most prized possession?
1: It is. I've built many guitars since then and changed the design and come up with my own design. And a lot of them are based on that guitar, for sure. It's an amazing guitar. I built Bob Rock, our producer, and if people who don't know, he's the producer of Metallica's Black Album and so many other great artists, and a really good friend. And he worked on my first solo album, and he mixed it for me. And I built him a replica of it, and I cherish his response. He was over the moon when he got it. He lives in Maui, and it took 2 weeks to get to him, and I arrived on a long weekend, and I'm going, come on, deliver the damn thing. And he finally got it, and he was blowing away. And I spent a lot of time on it and put it together, and it sounds and looks exactly like my prized original one from 1964.
0: So many great Loverboy songs. Turn Me Loose, loving every minute of it. Hot Girls in Love, Working for the Weekend. And yeah, the kid is hot tonight. Congratulations, Loverboy, from Zoomer Radio.

0: The kid is hot tonight. Where will he be tomorrow? Well, on stage at Massey Hall, being inducted into the Canadian Songwriters Hall of Fame. That is Loverboy on Zoomer Radio and the Afternoon Express. My name's Christine Cardoso, wishing you a fantastic Friday. We've got sunshine, so that's going to make it just a little bit easier to feel pretty fantastic. And check this out. More music on the way, too. Avril Lavigne, Steve Miller, Led Zeppelin, hello, and Sarah McLachlan. That sentence doesn't get said often. Led Zeppelin and Sarah McLachlan coming up right now. Zoomer traffic.
1: Looking at delays right now on the Toronto-bound QEW from Winston Churchill through to Dixie, and a heavy drive now on the eastbound Gardner from Kipling all the way through to Jarvis. Northbound on the Don Valley Parkway, it's a slow go from Bayview Bloor up to the 401. 401 itself, either direction across the city, typical volume slowdowns, but no recent problems to get in the way of your drive. And keep in mind, in Hamilton, though, we do have a full closure of the Red Hill Valley Parkway between Mudd and Barton. That's for construction in place for the rest of the weekend. And in Mississauga, at last check, eastbound Eglinton, all lanes are blocked at Mississauga Road because of a collision. Fall in love with XYZ Storage. 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More traffic in minutes on Zoomer Radio.
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0: Zoomer Radio, playing that today in honor of the anniversary of drummer John Bonham's death. Any excuse to get a little Led Zeppelin on. Thank you very much, music director Kelly Robotham, for all 6 minutes and 7 seconds of Fool in the Rain, Led Zeppelin on Zoomer Radio. Kelly Robotham, also the host of the XX, celebrating women in music, Saturday nights from 7 to 8 o'clock. Tomorrow night, Kelly's got two Taylors, including Taylor Swift's brand new song just released today, plus a female artist who recently made music history with the longest running number one song in U.S. chart history. You'll have to listen to find out. Kelly also celebrates the birthday of Cass Elliott, Olivia Newton-John, and Joan Jett, plus much more amazing music from all female artists. That's tomorrow night, the XX, 7 o'clock, right here on Zoomer Radio. It is 4:53. Happy Friday, September 25th. We've got lots of sunshine, 21 degrees right now, and a beautiful weekend in store. More music on the way. Avril, Aretha, and Animotion right now. Zoomer Traffic.
1: Well, problems now both directions on the 401 this afternoon. Westbound 401 at Winston Churchill, HOV lane blocked off with a collision. And eastbound on the 401 approaching the 427, now have a left lane taken out with a crash as well. If you're heading eastbound on the QEW, plenty of volume to get through from Winston Churchill all the way through to the 427. And continues busy on the eastbound Gardner from Kipling right on through to Jarvis. Just lots of volume in that stretch. Northbound on the Don Valley Parkway, also a slow go from Bayview Bloor up to the 401. And keep in mind in Hamilton, we have a full closure of Red Hill Valley Parkway between Mud and Barton. That's in place until Monday morning for construction. Fiji Airways flight deals. Fly from Toronto to Fiji via Vancouver from $1,739 return. 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

with Aretha Franklin. It's Friday, folks. 5:04. Thanks for listening to the Afternoon Express. Let's get funky, funky town. 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

0: Dominic Troiano on Zoomer Radio. My name's Christine Cardoso. Hello there. It's 5:12. Happy Friday to you. And thank you for your texts at 866-744-7740. I was just scanning some here. And Judy makes an excellent point on the text board. I'm just seeing this now from this morning. Judy writes, today is exactly 3 months until Christmas. Today is exactly 3 months until Christmas. Until I saw that text, Judy, I totally forgot. It does have a significance, right? This rounded up 90 days away. And it does mean somewhere, someone right now has already bought a gift, which is acceptable behavior. I mean, really, that person is really just very organized, very experienced, pacing themselves, budgeting, not panicking at the last minute. But somewhere else, someone has bought a gift and wrapped that gift. Now that person needs to calm down. I am not sure how she makes me feel, but you know, 90 days until Christmas, 16 days until Thanksgiving, and the weekend, well, my friends, that starts right now. It is 5:13 on the Afternoon Express. My name's Christine, and thanks so much for hanging out with me. I've got music from Chaka Khan, Stevie Wonder, and a great track from Animotion, Obsession, coming up right now. Zoomer traffic.
1: We still have one minor trouble spot on the eastbound 401. Approaching the 427, left lane remains partially blocked with a collision, just adding to the volume delays. It's a busy drive on the east 401 from here, Ontario, right across to the DVP. Westbound 401, bit of good news. Earlier problems at Winston Churchill in the HOV lane now cleared out of the way. Typical volume slowdowns, a little bit busier than usual on the eastbound QEW, in fact, from Winston Churchill all the way through to the 427, slow going through that stretch, and continues busy on the eastbound Gardner from Kipling through to Jarvis. In Hamilton, Red Hill Valley Parkway, closed entirely between Mudd and Barton for weekend construction. As a result, busier than usual on both the Centennial Parkway and the 403. Plan your winter getaway with Porter Airlines this year and enjoy nonstop flights from Pearson to Mexico, the Caribbean, and Costa Rica. 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More traffic in minutes on Zoomer Radio.
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8: 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I'm the publisher of the Tonic Newsletter and host of the Tonic Talk Show, brought to you by Canopy Growth. 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We'll discuss how better cannabis can lead to better lives. We'll learn some brain hacks. 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And lastly, we'll discover the basic coping tools for men. All in this week's episode of The Tonic. 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
10: On the next Vintage Favorites, mistakes, mishaps, and misunderstandings, the fascinating stories of a dozen songs that became hit records despite, or perhaps because, of errors and accidents. I'm Gene Stevens. Don't make the mistake of missing this edition. Plus, a birthday salute to Randy Bachman and the Super 60s Top 10 Countdown from this week in 1967. That's Vintage Favorites, Sunday at 2 on Zoomer Radio.

0: Zoomer Radio. There's Feist from 2004, Musha Boom, and Animotion Obsession on the Afternoon Express. Hello there, my name's Christine Cardoso, and Feist, also known as Leslie Feist. She, along with the tragically hip Rock Voisin and Loverboy, will be inducted into the Canadian Songwriters Hall of Fame tomorrow night, Massey Hall, 8 o'clock, or you can watch it on Amazon Prime. Hello, my name's Christine Cardoso. 525, sunshine, 20 degrees, a beautiful weekend in store, and more music on the way, too, right now, Zoomer Traffic.
1: Police still have problems at eastbound 401 at the 427. Left lane remains blocked off because of an earlier crash. MTO crews now on scene here. Just adding to the volume delays on that eastbound 401. It's busy from here, Ontario, all the way across to the Don Valley Parkway. New problems in Burlington on the westbound 403 right at the QEW. Left lane now blocked with a stalled vehicle here. And keep in mind, in Hamilton, we have a full closure of the Red Hill Valley Parkway between Mudd and Barton. That's for construction, and that's in place for the rest of the weekend. Busier than usual on Centennial Parkway as a result. And heading into downtown on the eastbound Gardner, a slow go from Kipling all the way through to Jarvis. Make the most of fall before the snow flies. 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

0: Radio. There's Chaka Khan, I Feel For You. And Nicki Yanofsky before that from 2010. Remember her? Only 16 years old when she sang that song, Cool My Heels, on the Afternoon Express. It is 5:38. My name's Christine Cardoso. Sunshine, 20 degrees. And every day at this time, we do three good things. The theory is that even on a bad day, there's always three good things. Little tiny things. So you think about yours while I tell you mine. Number one, my husband and I are driving to Queen's University tomorrow to see my daughter, who cannot wait until Thanksgiving to see us. Are we jumping in the car? Absolutely. Number two, I connected with an old high school friend today on Instagram. Very cool. And number three, I made potato and leek soup and it's really good. Remember, we're focusing on the little things. And those are my three good things. I hope you have three as well. It is 5:38, 20 degrees. Lots more music on the way. Patrick Hernandez, London Beat, standing by. Right now, Zoomer traffic.
1: We still have problems eastbound 401 at the 427. Left lane remains blocked off because of an earlier crash. MTO crews now on scene here. Just adding to the volume delays on that eastbound 401. It's busy from here, Ontario, all the way across to the Don Valley Parkway. New problems in Burlington on the westbound 403 right at the QEW. Left lane now blocked with a stalled vehicle here. And keep in mind in Hamilton, we have a full closure of the Red Hill Valley Parkway between Mudd and Barton. That's for construction and that's in place for the rest of the weekend. Busier than usual on Centennial Parkway as a result. And heading into downtown on the eastbound Gardner, slow go from Kipling all the way through to Jarvis. Make the most of fall before the snow flies. 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

0: Zoomer Radio. There's Patrick Hernandez, Born to Be Alive in London Beat. I've been thinking about you. We are feeling the Friday feels here. Thank you so much for spending some time with Zoomer Radio. My name's Christine. It is the weekend, folks, and there's always plenty to do in this town. Just for Laughs Toronto is back this week at various venues across the city. Vintage Clothing Show happens at the Queen Elizabeth Building Exhibition Place. Word on the Street at David Pico Square and Toronto Oktoberfest happening right now at Fort York. Tomorrow and Sunday, at Fort York, Toronto Oktoberfest. I mean, just even reading and thinking about beer is making me slip my words up here. Oktoberfest in September, okay, sure. And Ribfest underway in Etobicoke at Colonel Samuel Smith Park. Pass the wet naps, please. I've got Earth, Wind & Fire standing by. So is Robbie Lane in the 60s at 6. News headlines just before that. And right now, it is 5:49. Zoomer traffic.
1: Looking at two trouble spots now on the eastbound 401 at the 427, still have a left lane closed off for crash cleanup and new problems. Eastbound 401 in the collectors just before the ramps to the 404 DVP, right lane taken out with a collision here as well. In Mississauga, eastbound 403 at Winston Churchill, just the right lane getting by because of a collision. That's backing things up from the QEW. And on the westbound 403 in Burlington, just coming off the QEW, left lane remains blocked with a stalled vehicle. Problems southbound 410 past Sandalwood, only a right lane getting by because of a crash here. That's backing things up from Mayfield. 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

0: On September 30th, we honor the children who never returned home from residential schools and those who survived. On this day, we open our eyes and hearts to the truth. And on this day, we must turn this truth into action. Because only 13 of 94 calls to action from the Truth and Reconciliation Commission have been achieved. We must do better. This day is about all of our tomorrows. 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

0: grades. Ontario public high school teachers are set to hold a strike vote this fall amid stalled bargaining with the province. The Ontario Secondary School Teachers Federation says its members will vote from November 6th to 16th. The four other major education unions have also scheduled strike votes in November, including ones representing elementary teachers and Catholic teachers. A strike vote does not necessarily mean that a strike will take place. Nine Islamic schools in Ontario are on high alert over an email threatening the slaughter of Muslims. The Muslim Association of Canada says each of the nine schools received the same anonymous email over a 24-hour period this week. The email was shared with the Canadian Press, in which it vows Canada will be Islam-free and is signed by Citizen Vigilante. The association operates schools in Ontario, BC, and Quebec. And Ontario Premier Doug Ford says he's not worried about a delay in the opening of a Volkswagen battery plant in St. Thomas. He says he's confident that what is set to be Canada's largest electric vehicle battery plant will be completed and operational within a few years. Volkswagen subsidiary PowerCo Canada says the delay at the $7 billion factory is partially due to a downshift in market demand for electric vehicles. The plant was announced in 2023, with the federal government committing $700 million in upfront capital costs to build the factory, and Ontario kicking in $500 million. Zoomer weather for tonight, a few clouds, down to 10 degrees. Tomorrow, sunshine, a high of 21, down to 9 overnight. Tomorrow, Sunday, a mix of sun and cloud and a high of 22. Right now, sunshine, 20 degrees. I'm Christine Cardoso. Good night.
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Hey, welcome in Zoomer Radio in the 60s at 6, and Robbie with you, and I've got some music to play for you tonight, because why would I be here if I wasn't playing music? Betty Everett and the Shoop Shoop song that was later, of course, covered by Cher, almost exactly the same arrangement by the time Cher did it, but a big, big hit for Betty Everett. And then there's these two guys who had a great, great career together, and then they started fighting like cats and dogs and had separate careers, but eventually got back together occasionally. It's Simon and Garfunkel.

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0: Cascades right there, and a little pitter-pattering going on with the rhythm of the rain. Simon and Garfunkel, and I Am a Rock, on the 60s at 6 on Zoomer Radio. So Robbie always does a spotlight on Fridays, a spotlight on a Canadian band. Well, this guy wasn't Canadian, but he spent so much time up here for various reasons, which I may not go into, but he ended up being kind of like a Canadian. And not that I've stayed in touch with him constantly, but every once in a while, I hear something from him or about him. And he is next.
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0: Kids Robbie remembers a spotlight, and this is what we do on Fridays, put a spotlight on an artist, Canadian artist, and play some of their music. Well, as I said a moment ago, he's not Canadian, but he spent a lot of time here, and the first time I ever saw him, we were playing Robbie Lane and the Disciples with The Hawk. We're playing at Le Coq d'Or Tavern on Yonge Street. This guy comes in, and he has a white suit on and a white, great-looking hat, white shoes, and he's pointing at the stage where we were in the middle of a set. And The Hawk, Ronnie, turned around to me and said, "Son, I think that's Matt Lucas." And sure enough, it was. And Matt Lucas asked if he could get up and do his hit. It was on the Chum chart and other top 40 charts at that time. So everybody knew the song. And this is it. Matt Lucas, one of the coolest cats I know.
1: Wind it up, baby. Oh, shake it for your daddy. I'm gonna ride that train tonight.

Matt Lucas, the man himself, and I'm moving on under the spotlight. And how about that magic bus from The Who? Want to hop on?

0: Hey, that's no way to say goodbye. Leonard Cohen, the legendary guy himself. And I just think, you know, you can't say enough about Leonard Cohen. But I can tell you that I've got a girl group coming up. And I mentioned a little bit earlier when I was talking about Matt Lucas, I mentioned Ronnie Hawkins. Well, I got him coming up too, and a whole lot more.
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2: Do you know that there is a reasonable explanation for everything if you just put your mind to it?
1: Change is a good thing. It just takes some getting used to. Go to visiontv.ca for details.
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8: 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Loneliness among seniors is now being recognized as a health threat. 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

The Hawk right there, Ronnie Hawkins and Someone Like You. And the Chiffons, he's so fine. And that song, the Chiffon song, as soon as you hear that piano intro, you know what it is. It's just one of those. Hey, you got your troubles. And I got mine. It's the Fortunes on Zoomer Radio, the 60s at 6, and lots more to come.

0: Steppenwolf right there and Born to be Wild on the 60s at 6. In the next set, I've got a Ray Charles song, and I was so lucky to be friends with a guy named Bruce Palmer, who ended up in Buffalo Springfield, among other projects. But we were boys together in Willowdale, Highway 401, Young Street area, and he had Ray Charles Records, which belonged to his brother, by the way. But that's how I got introduced to Ray Charles, and I'm so happy I did, because from then on, Ray Charles was my go-to for all kinds of soul and blues. I got him in the next set.
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Zoomer Radio and the 70s at 7 on a Friday night. Robbie here and CCR kicking us off with Who Will Stop the Rain? Ever go see Frampton? It was a great show. Baby, I love your way.

0: Shirley Eichardt right there. Great sounding voice and a great writer. One of the best, really. And Say You Love Me. And you know that was covered by many huge groups after Shirley did it. Got the Eagles, got Burton, got Rare Earth, got Billy, and a lot more on the 70s at 7 as we move on.
1: Death by a bucking bronco. Death by a nun. Not to mention...
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1: 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She has a habit of solving crimes. 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

0: Don't look at it. Don't look at it. Burton Cummings right there, your backyard. He wants to show you something by the light of the moon. I don't know. Eagles before that, and The Best of My Love. Rare Earth. Yes. Ian and Billy all coming.
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And but Piano Man himself, Billy Joel, right there with Piano Man. And I don't know about you, but I think that was the first song I ever heard by Billy Joel. But that put him on the top of the charts. Rare Earth, They're Wandering. Well, that's okay to do.

0: 70s at 7 on Zoomer Radio. And Ian Thomas right there, Painted Ladies. And yes, before that, Roundabout. Well, the next set is going to start with a song. I'm not even going to tell you what it is or where it's from. You'll know, because it's become bigger than ever since it first came out in 1978. And, well, just wait for it.
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From the Golden Girls, Andrew Gold, and thank you for being a friend on the 70s at 7. April Wine, I think it's time we played some April Wine. 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

0: Kansas, all we are is dust in the wind. And that, you know, it's true, but you don't like to really think about that. At least I don't. I've got the 80s at 8, and I've got a song by Lionel Richie, and I hope he's doing better. I know he was having some issues, and they found other issues while he was in being treated. So I hope he's going to be okay, because he's just such a legend. I got him on the 80s at 8, and a lot more, too.
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Hey, it's Robbie with you on the 80s at 8 on Zoomer Radio. Huey Lewis and the News and the Power of Love, number one song. Remember Bobby Brown got into so much trouble for abusing different people? Well, it probably eventually killed his career. But I saw him on a show that was recorded in 2025, so a year ago. He was a guest on a show, which kind of surprised me. Here he is now.